0: had a quizzical 3-minute break to respot the ball. They overcame all that. Then another penalty after they flipped sides of the field, and they get a quarterback running for an 18-yard touchdown.
1: Yeah, amazing. Great job by Gronk. Big confidence in him. He's played exceptionally well, and great to see him get a long touchdown like that, make a big play.
0: Maryland's only snapped the ball 4 times on the night, trailing now 13-0. Here's Washington, a quick throw over the middle, a leaping grab by Webb at the 35, has the first down, gets to the 39 where Jaquez White brings him down.
1: That's a good throw and catch.
0: Remember, Maryland does average 50 points a game. 13-0, Hokies leading, early going, opening minute of the second quarter.
1: It was just a deep slant, picks up about 15 yards.
0: Washington is 6'5", 227, and wears number 7. Hands the football off to Howard, started right, cuts back to the left, plows his way ahead to the 43-yard line where Noah Chambers brings him down. Maryland goes tempo now, no huddle.
1: Yep, trying to get that ball out quick and go.
0: The new line is the Terps 43. Driving towards the north end. Here's a quick little screen to the right. Caught over there by Webb, and he's got the first down again ahead of the 44-yard line. That moves the sticks. That was actually Durr, not Webb. Durr with the reception, his first of the night. Noah Chambers brings him down. Maryland crosses the 50 for the first time tonight to the Hokie 45.
1: Yep, playing fast here, getting the ball out of Malik Washington's hand quickly.
0: 13-0, Virginia Tech leading here in the second quarter. Ball is in the middle of the field. Blitz is on. Washington steps up. Washington flushed. He throws it wide open. Receiver on the 20-yard line. That's Webb. The catch down the sideline, and he's knocked out of bounds as he crosses the plane. Touchdown, Maryland. Reddish got him late. 45-yard touchdown. Boy, Maryland scores less than a minute and a half after the Hokies' touchdown on the long throw to Caleb Webb.
1: Yeah, good throw and catch. He was wide open. That was a breakdown in coverage. Wide open on the sideline up there. And he just a sprint to the end zone. And he gets the job done.
0: That makes the score 13-6. The official called it a touchdown, Mike. I thought he got knocked out of bounds early.
1: It was close.
0: At the moment, it is a touchdown, but now, before the PAT, they're calling the players over to the bench
1: to review,
0: to take a look at it. And Garrett Dickerson, the ACC referee, will pop under the hood. You've got the same look that we do. It is a Fox TV crew. They got a lot of cameras here. I'm not so sure his foot ever went out of bounds, even though his legs were out of bounds. If it stands, it'll go as
1: his leg kind of whipped the pylon.
0: A 45-yard touchdown pass. Long review here for Garrett Dickerson. You know, Mikey, Maryland is going to make plays tonight. They've scored too many points. They've got too many weapons.
1: Yeah.
0: Reddish made the dive, took his legs out from under him. His legs were out of bounds without touching out of bounds, if that makes sense. His feet may have not touched the white ground as his body and the ball then break the plane and hit the pylon. If it stands, the former Tennessee Vol Webb will have Maryland's first touchdown of the night. This comes with 13:29 to go in the first half. Hokies scored the first two touchdowns. And now the Terps get what they hope is a 45-yard touchdown pass to Webb. They are certainly taking a long time. One more look at it. Here's Garrett Dickerson. He's taking his headset off, and he will fill us in on the call.
2: After review, the ball carrier's foot was out of bounds prior to reaching the goal line. The ball will be placed at the 1-yard line. First down, Maryland. The clock will start on the snap.
0: So, credit Quentin Reddish, Mikey, from coming over from that safety spot to knock Webb down on the one.
1: Yeah, no quitting. Quentin Reddish now. He got over there quickly and took his legs out. Got him out of bounds, so...

0: Hokies got their goal line defense in there now.
1: So it remains Hokies 13 and Maryland nothing. But first and goal for the Terps with 13:29 to go.
0: So both teams have had a touchdown call back.
1: Maryland puts its quarterback Washington right up under center. They go two tight ends. First and goal on the 1 yard line. Howard is the tailback. In fact, he's the lone back.
0: Unbalanced right.
1: Send the tight end in motion to the right. That is Fleming. They're going to throw it. They flip it to him, and it's nearly intercepted. Wiley had both hands on it. Couldn't hang on. It's incomplete. If he catches that, Mikey, he might have gone 99 the other way.
0: Yeah, could have been. He's got a great jump on the ball and read it well. Malik was rolling to his right, and Keon was right there, had the ball in his hands.
1: They were going to throw the ball to Fleming, the tight end, but Wiley did a nice job reading it. Second down and goal to go on the one. Howard remains in the backfield. Quarterback Malik Washington up under center. Second down and goal to go on the one. Long count for number 7 in red. Pulls back, hands it off, and the Hokies crush Howard. Shy of the 2, it'll be third down and goal.
0: Great job at the point of attack.
1: Chambers was the one that will get credit for the tackle, but there was no push up front for Los Terps.
0: Yeah, that single gap defense of Brent Pry, Sean Spitzer, get those guys on the other side of the ball quickly at the snap.
1: Lost the yard. That ball is now outside the 2. So it'll be third and goal on the 2 for Maryland. It remains 13-0 Hokies. They run out of the pistol formation now. Washington is in the gun. Behind him is Iverson Howard. Third down and goal to go. Snap comes back. Washington turns, hands the football off. Howard sprints towards the left and scores. A counter play to the left for Iverson Howard. And Maryland scores on third down.
0: Well, sure looked like there was movement on the right side of that line before the snap of the ball. No call, and he gets his way in from 2 yards out.
1: Thirteen to six, the score. With 12:31 to go in the first half. They're going to review it again. The referee, Garrett Dickerson, has come over to the hood on the Maryland sideline. Did Iverson Howard score? Asen Stevens may have brought him down first, Mike. He's down before the ball crosses the plane.
0: Sure looked like it, didn't he?
1: Maryland's going to have its second touchdown on this possession wiped out. It'll make it fourth and goal on the 3. Now, we've seen the replay, so we have a pretty good idea what Garrett Dickerson's about to say here. But credit Asen Stevens with that tackle.
0: He made a great stop. Diving out, making the play.
1: The hustle by Reddish initially, Mike, to knock Webb out on the 1. Then on first, second, and third down, the Hokies really made it tough on Maryland.
0: They sure did. That defensive line kind of bowed their neck, made it tough, hard to run against.
1: 12:31 to go in the first half. You talk about the game has really slowed down with all these reviews.
0: My goodness.
1: At the moment, it's 13-6, but we have a hunch Garrett Dickerson's going to say he was down.
2: After review, the ruling on the field is upheld. Touchdown.
0: Okay. So much for that.
1: So it's 13-6. Now Maryland will attempt the extra point. Sean O'Hare is the kicker. 12:31 to go in the first half. Kicking at the north end of CQ Stadium. PAT in the air is good. And the new score, Hokies 13, Terps 7. Timeout on the field. Now this from Carter Machinery.
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0: Northern Virginia. His family is here. They're going bananas in the stands over there. And the Hokies scored their third touchdown in three possessions to start the game.
1: What a great throw. Perfect right on the fingertips of Overton. Leaks out of the backfield, catches it on the sideline in stride, and just turns on the jets down that sideline, 49 yards out. Touchdown Hokies, great throw and catch.
0: This extra point in the air is good, and Virginia Tech extends its lead. 9:14 to go here in the first half. Our new score is Virginia Tech 20, Maryland 7. 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
0: Well, the Hokies came out sizzling. They scored on 10 straight possessions to start the VMI game. Scored on their first five possessions last week, and they're keeping it up tonight, Mikey. They've scored on their first three possessions tonight. They lead 20-7.
1: Yeah, another great drive, Bill. Seven plays, 75 yards, 3 minutes and 17 seconds, 49-yard pass.

0: 17 seconds, 49-yard pass. Jeffrey Overton from Grunkenmeyer. Hokies are up 20-7 here. We've got 9 minutes, 14 seconds left till halftime.
1: 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Proud sponsor of the Hokies. Let's go down to the field to Evan.
2: Bill, two things about that last drive. Number one, that third down catch from Luke Reynolds, not far from me. I'm still in disbelief that he had the extension, the control to come down with that. Don't forget that about that drive. And then secondly, Overton on that touchdown. Many members of the tech staff pointing to what I believe is Jeffrey Overton's family in the stands. A lot of number 16 jerseys with big smiles and hugs after that play.
1: Hokies converted on all six of their third downs so far. Now, remember, Mikey, one was by penalty there on that third down play. But,
0: yeah,
1: man, they had that. It was, what, third and 18? They get a touchdown. And this last possession, it was first and 18, and they still score. They're overcoming penalties to score.
0: Yeah, and that's it's good that you can do that. But that'll catch up with you when you're playing really, really good teams down the road. You got to clean that up.
1: Touchdowns are presented by Kroger, the official grocery partner of the Hokies. So yet another kickoff for Cole Bird. Ball teed up on the 35-yard line. A.R. Gladding and Amari Jackson, the return men. Let's see where this kick goes. It is high and deep. And if it was a ball game at Nats Park, I would say it is out of here. Another long kickoff for a touchback. One of these days, someone's going to return a kickoff against the Hokies, but so far this season, Bird just drills them into the end zone.
0: He's been great at that, for sure.
1: All right, so in the last possession, Maryland zoomed down the field in a hurry, and let's see what changes the Hokies may make defensively. Washington does get rid of the ball quick, Mikey, doesn't he?
0: He does. He changes the launching point. Sometimes they'll roll out, so he's been good at that.
1: 20-7, Virginia Tech has the lead. Maryland will start on its 25-yard line. They send Duren motion right to left. Counterplay and hand the football off to Dalton. And the Dinwiddie product crosses the 25. And it gets banged down by Jason Abbey, the Hokie defensive end from Freeman High School in Richmond. Gain of 2, 2nd and 8.
0: Good job defending that. Spreading you out.
1: They do spread the field on 2nd down. Washington on a quarterback draw. Cuts back to his left and then dives shy of the first down to the 34-yard line at the feet of Quentin Reddish. It'll be 3rd and 1 from Maryland on its own 34.
0: Yeah, we thought we'd see him probably run a little bit more tonight than he has been.
1: They're calling it 3rd and 1, Mike, but it's a legit 2. They hand the football off and a big hole for Dalton up the middle. He's got the first down to the 49-yard line where the Hokies' Thomas Williams brings him down.
0: He might have saved a touchdown there.
1: 14-yard pickup for Harry Dalton III. All-time Richmond area leader, Mike. You know, he had 11,282 yards at Dinwiddie.
0: Incredible.
1: First down and 10, Washington to throw. Deep shot, right side, up for grabs, incomplete. Naeem Abdul-Rahim Gladding and Jaquez White going for the ball. He bobbled it as he was diving and ends up incomplete.
0: Those guys go a long way back, right, when Jaquez was at Troy and Gladding at ODU. A little trash talk during the week.
1: Kenny Wosley Jr. is into the ballgame now for Virginia Tech on defense. 2nd and 10 for the Terps on their 47-yard line. 8:07 to go in the second quarter. Virginia Tech leads the game 20-7. Washington number 7 in that red Maryland jersey. In the gun, Hokies rush 4, drop 7. They set up a little middle screen to Chris Durr. Scoots across the 50, and then the Hokies in the open field get him on the ground. That was White. That looked like it could be a big play, Mike. That's what yards after catch is all about.
0: Yeah.
1: Maryland lives on it, and the Hokies just stopped him.
0: Yeah, that's a great tackle. Open field tackling, big thing tonight. That was a big point of emphasis. To hold that to a couple-yard gain, that's huge.
1: So it'll be 3rd and 5 for Maryland now on the 48-yard line of Virginia Tech. The Terps tonight are 2 for 3 on 3rd down. Wide side of the field is to the left. Offensive coordinator Clint Trickett has 3 receivers to the left and 1 to the right. Hokies crowd the line. They're coming on the blitz on 3rd down. Washington zips it over the middle, and it's caught by Durr on a slant for the first down to the 32-yard line where Tyson Flowers brings him down along with Wosley. So Pry Mike goes for the blitz on Trickett. But the quarterback, Washington, delivers the pass.
0: Yeah, it's a good throwing catch. Got it out quick, and, boy, he is so fast in space.
1: Down to the 31, a quick screen to the left to Kitchens in space, and the Hokies knock him out of bounds. We're going to have a holding penalty, though, in front of the screen. The tight end, number 9, Mike, Fleming,

0: right in front of the official, grabbed a jersey, and this is all coming back. Thanks to number 9. And, you know, Fleming, Mike, he's from Henrico, Virginia.
1: Holding offense, number 9, 10-yard penalty, first down.
0: When you look at it, Mike, how many kids on the Tech side visited Maryland, and how many Terps visited Tech?
2: Yeah.
0: And that's what I'm saying. They got a ton of recruits here tonight, but it's almost a recruiting trip for both Loxley and James Franklin.
2: Yeah. Whoever wins this game, that'll go big in that regard.
0: 7:02 to go in the first half. 20-7, Hokies leading. Terps have the ball on the Hokie 36. Out of the gun, Washington to throw. Backside heat. Washington's in trouble. Going to flip it deep down the field, and he overshoots Naheem Abdul-Rahim Gladding. Incomplete. He had to throw it as he was high-tailing to the near sideline. That was Malachi Williams, who was coming on the heat. He leads the Hokies with sacks and tackles for loss on the year.
2: Good job. Good pass rusher by Malachi. Brent Pryor dialing up a little heat there. Got him out of the pocket.
0: So it'll be second down and 15 from Maryland. That stops the clock. With 6:50 to go in the first half, Virginia Tech leads it 20-7. Wide side to the right, Chris Durr and Abdul-Rahim Gladding are that way. On the 36-yard line, Burr coming in motion, reverses, goes back to the right, and they counter play with a handoff to the left to Howard, and he pinballs off one tackle, and then lets fall. Brings him down. The Hokie sophomore defensive tackle, or senior defensive tackle, I should say. It'll be third and 13.
2: That's a good tackle by Fall. Stayed right there, made that open field tackle. Big third down coming up, maybe in four down territory for the Terps.
0: Third and 13 from Maryland from the Virginia Tech 34-yard line. 6:20 and a turning clock in the first half. Hokies lead the game 20-7. Trips to the right for Maryland and QB Malik Washington. He's in the gun. Off his left hip is the sophomore tailback, Iverson Howard. Snap comes back. Tech rushes 4, drops 7. Washington a deep ball, and he overshoots the intended receiver, Abdul-Rahim Gladding. He and Flowers were going head-to-head on that play.
2: Yep.
0: Last year, Mikey, he had a big game against Tech for ODU.
2: He sure did. He's a good player. Now, what does Maryland do? Do they try a field goal? Do they go for it?
0: From the 34, field goal would be 51 yards. This is 4th and 13 from the 34. And Clint Trickett, the OC, and head coach Mike Loxley are going to go for it. 4th and 13. Hokies will rush 4 and appear to drop 7. Snap comes back. It's going to be a quick kick for Malik Washington. So he punts it, and it goes into the end zone for a touchback.
2: Yeah, Hokies will take that. That's not much of a net punt there.
0: Net of 14, right?
2: Yeah.
0: Let's step aside. Hokies have scored on all three of their first half possessions. They'll get the ball when we come back to College Park. 5:58 to go in the second quarter. The score, Virginia Tech 20 and the University of Maryland 7. Now this from LifeNet.
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0: tonight here in College Park. Coming up at the half, Toby Altizer anchors our Virginia Tech Olympic sports update. Tech men's soccer, what a great week. Wins over Wake Forest, and then last night, 4-2 at Duke. Congrats to Coach Brizendine. He picked up his 150th career win, and then last night, the win down at Duke. The Hokies are 2-0-1 on the men's soccer side. Women's soccer opened ACC play on this past week as well, so we've got the details on that and all the scores with Toby, who's with us tonight here at the stadium.
1: Yeah.
0: If we can get him, I'm not sure who enjoyed the pregame spread more, you or Toby. Mike Kelly says he did.
1: Now, Mike Kelly had a good one, but thanks to me, you guys, I knew where the crab cakes were. I sniffed them.

0: Passing yards and 3 touchdowns. Florida State falls to 1-2. A couple more games in the ACC. California beat Wagner 49-7. They're 2-1 on the season, and Duke beat Stanford 35-7. They're running back Nate Shepard, 23 carries, 154 yards, and 2 touchdowns. Duke's 3-0 on the season. Stanford is 1-2. Top 25 games. You heard Bill mention this a little bit earlier. A top 10 team falling to Kentucky. Number 9, Texas A&M hosted Kentucky, but fell by 10, 31-21. Kentucky outscoring A&M 21-0 in the third quarter, led by their quarterback Kenny Minchie, 252 yards and 2 touchdowns. Top 25 games in action right now. Number 8, Ole Miss welcoming in Lane Kiffin, their former coach, and number 7, LSU. They lead at the half 24-7. Number 3, Notre Dame coming out of halftime with a 7-point lead over Michigan State, 17-10. And number 20, Missouri has a 24-17 lead at the end of the third quarter of that one. Quick look at some teams around the Commonwealth. Liberty beat Ball State earlier today, 51-15. They're 2-1 on the season. And East Carolina beat Old Dominion 20-17. The Monarchs fall to 1-2 on the season. James Madison out on the West Coast. They'll take on San Diego State. Late night kickoff, kicking off in about a half hour in that one. The Hokies lead 27-14 at the half. We'll get you a look around Hokie sports and some of the highlights from the first half next. 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
0: Tech women's soccer finished non-conference play on September 6th and had a bye to start ACC play, so they didn't play until two nights ago at Pitt. So after an almost two-week break, the Hokies opened ACC play at Pitt. The match against Pitt was tied until the 77th minute when freshman Riley Karpinski did this.
8: Shot to the back corner of the net. What a goal! Karpinski! And it's 2-1 Virginia Tech. What a strike!
0: Jason Earle of the ACC Network Extra with the calls. Virginia Tech beat the Panthers 2-1. They're now 5-1-3 on the year and 1-0 in the ACC. They go to Syracuse tomorrow. Kickoff is at noon. Men's soccer kept their good start to ACC playing going with a 4-2 win on the road at Duke last night. Sophomore defender Amir Arieli, netted 2, including the go-ahead goal in the 68th minute. Junior midfielder Alex Perez scored his first goal of the season 3 minutes later to finish off the Blue Devils. Again, a 4-2 win for the Hokies in that one. They're off to a 2-0-1 start in the ACC with a win last Sunday against Wake Forest, and they tied NC State in their ACC opener. Their overall record is 4-2-1. They'll be back in action Tuesday against Queens at Thompson Field. Volleyball, they fell to South Carolina 3-0 last night. They'll have a week off before heading to Atlanta to take on Georgia Tech next Friday night.

0: And be safe out there, Captain Bentz.
1: 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The second half straight ahead on the Virginia Tech Sports Network.
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1: The third quarter. Before they kick it off, though, let's quickly go down to Evan.
8: Two things to look at in the second half, guys. Remember, Maryland owns the nation's longest active non-conference winning streak at 20 games. Secondly, Maryland's defense has held 18 straight opponents under 300 passing yards, longest in almost two decades. Ethan Grunkemeyer over 200 yards in that first half. Bill?
1: 219 officially in that first half for Ethan Grunkemeyer. Cole Bird will kick things off to start the second half for Virginia Tech. Naeem Abdul-Rahim Gladding is deep along with Amari Jackson for the University of Maryland. Terps will drive from our right to our left as we view it towards the north end at CQ Stadium. Cole Bird's run up in the boot. Fair catch called for and taken by Abdul-Rahim Gladding. And Maryland will get the ball to begin the third quarter after the touchback. So, Mike, what do you want to see from Tech defensively here to start the third quarter? By the way, they did credit Stevens with a sack on the final play of the first half, but it's been hard to get to the elusive number seven.
0: Yeah, he gets the ball out of his hands quickly, Bill, but you got to take care of those breakdowns in the secondary. Their guys weren't running wide open, and you got to shore that up. I'm sure they worked on that hard at the half. Maryland, too many explosive plays in that first half. I think they had six explosives for 137 yards. That's too many.
1: Kenny Woosley's going to start the second half for the Hokies. He's guarding their receiver, Durr, man-to-man. First play of the second half, rollout pass. Woosley's got him covered, and Washington going to be forced out of bounds by the Hokies. Stevens and Spencer was there. So what happened, Mike? Woosley was covering Durr, and man-to-man, he was able to run with him.
0: Yeah, he did. Flushed him out of the pocket. I think that was the design play to get him rolling to his right. Everybody was covered, so a great job there on first down. Negative play.
1: Second down and 13. So keep an eye on number. What number is Woosley? 22 back there. Second and 13. Line of scrimmage is the 22. There's a little toss to the left, and the tailback scooting to his left. Howard gets ahead to the 24, just shy of the original line of scrimmage. It'll be third down.
0: Now Cortez Harris makes a nice play there after it looked like there for a moment there. Caleb Spencer overran it just a tad.
1: He did.
0: Third down long, though.
1: So it's a third down from Maryland. They've been able to hit some big plays on third down tonight. They are 4 of 6 on third. The wide side to the right on third and 11. They need to get to the 35 for the first down.

0: Line is the 24. There goes Durr in motion. Out of the gun, Hokies rush four, drop seven. Washington fires over the middle, incomplete at the 35. So Maryland goes three and out. Caleb Spencer had the coverage on Dorian Fleming, the tight end.
1: He did. He almost picked that one off. Had a great jump on it. Quick third, three and out there. That's the way you want to start the half. Good job by the defense.
0: Bryce McPherson, former Notre Dame punter, will kick it away after a three and out for Maryland. Quayshawn Brown is the Virginia Tech return man. The dangerous Virginia Tech return man. Maryland shifts.

0: Another touchdown for Jeffrey Overton.
1: 2 yard run off the right side. Little jump cut, gets up in there into the end zone. Hokies score on their first possession here of the third quarter after getting a three and out by the defense.
0: That makes it 33-14. They're going to leave the offense on here and go for two, it appears, Mike.
1: Yeah, get that score back up where it should be after missing that PAT.
0: So they'll move the football to the left hash. The offense can pick where it wants it. So the ball on the three and the two-point conversion attempt now. Overton stays in the game. Quayshon Brown back in at receiver. Brunk back to throw on the two-point attempt. Flips it to the right. A layout diving catch. Brown's got it. A spectacular catch for the two-point conversion. Quayshon Brown completely horizontal to the ground. He lays out and catches it completely horizontal. Holds on, and the Hokies make it 35-14.
1: Jordan Scruggs, the defensive back, just kind of shakes his head like, ain't much I can do about that. He laid out, just made a perfect catch. Great throw. The only place that could be caught was by the receiver. Well done by Gronk.
0: Timeout on the field, 7:29 to go in the third. The new score, Virginia Tech 35 and Maryland 14. 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
5: BC football update about to go to the fourth quarter between West Virginia and number 25 Virginia. About a minute to go. That game is tied at 21 apiece. Bill, I think that Quayshon Brown took that diving catch out of the Mike Burnup playbook.
0: He did. It was a great catch. And by the way, after the game, or after the play, Mike, Coach Franklin goes over to Quayshon. He's giving him kind of the fake belly rub, boxer punch, kind of tickling him. Like, how did you catch that ball?
1: That was a great catch, laying out. That's what he did at Duke. That's why he came here. And he's been solid, just loving life. What a big play that was. Two-point conversion. He's made some nice catches tonight. How about that drive, Bill? 11 plays, 67 yards, 6 minutes and 12 seconds. Overton gets a 2-yard run. 2-point try is good. Hokies are up here 35-14.
0: Kickoff goes through the end zone. 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Let's go down to the sideline once again to Evan.
6: Guys, I got to tell you, standing behind the Virginia Tech bench, it's starting to feel like this is becoming a Virginia Tech takeover. Hokie Nation is loud, and this far sideline is still absolutely packed.
1: Students have thinned out a little bit in the end zone. Some of those Maryland people down on the far side over there headed out, seeing some aluminum, Billy.
0: Randy Adarica is into the ballgame now, defensive tackle for the Hokies, midway through the third. Here's Malik Washington, a first down throw to the right. He's hit as he throws, and it's caught on the right side by Durr on the run. Then he fumbles out of bounds. First fumble of the game. Spencer knocked it free, but it took a Terps bounce and it went out of play.
1: Sure did. He got a lucky bounce there because that would have been a turnover. Good tackle by Spencer. Good pressure by Tyson Flowers. But a good throw by Malik.

0: 15 of 20 on the night for 187 and the one touchdown. New line of scrimmage is the Maryland 46. Hokies 35, Terrapins 14. Four receiver formation. Washington takes the snap. A little end around on the reverse to Gladding. Has some room. Flag is thrown and he gets chopped down by Flowers, who got him low.
1: Yeah, that's going to be a holding penalty on number 70, I believe.
0: You're going to call it on Gilchrist. He, by the way, is from Virginia Beach, number
2: holding.
0: 70.
2: Offense, number 70, 10-yard penalty, first down.
0: He played for Salem High School down there. There are so many Virginia Tech students from Salem High School down in Virginia Beach.
1: Yeah.
0: This young man is a redshirt freshman for Maryland, and he gets that penalty. That moves the football back to the 32. 7 minutes to go in the third. Hokies 35, Terps 14. Isaiah Brown-Murray, that nickel back, into the game now for the Hokies, and Brent Pry, the defensive coordinator. Terps go empty backfield. Washington sets up a middle screen, same guy during the catch, and he's knocked down by Stevens, who got him backside.
1: Good job there. It's only about a 2-3 yard gain.
0: Mike, we had Aeson on level 7 on our podcast. He talked about how fast he is.
1: Yeah.
0: He is really athletic guy.
1: 4-4, waist 260? Yeah. You don't make too many like that, Billy.
0: Second down and 20 for the Terps, I should say, against the Tech defense. Line of scrimmage, the 35. Tight end goes in motion left to right. Washington going to take a deep shot down the field. Dird lays up and can't hold on, but a flag thrown. It's going to be IBM. Pushed him a bit. This could be defensive holding or pass interference against number 9, Isaiah Brown-Murray.
1: Looks like pass interference.
2: Pass interference. Defense, number 9, 15-yard penalty, and an automatic first down.
0: So the Terps get a first down on what was, they had 21 yards to go, but they throw it deep, get the call. So with 6:14 to go, the ball goes to the 50. Hokies 35, Terps 14. Washington is in the gun. He sends two receivers to the left. Ball is right in the middle of the red M on the turf here at Maryland. It's trimmed in gold and black.
1: See Jason Abbey there, defensive end.
0: Washington calling for the ball. The Maryland quarterback is in the gun. Number 7 in red, flushed out of the pocket, has to throw on the run, and he connects underneath once again to Scott. Once his first catch, Appomattox County product, knocked down by IBM once again. Lynchburg player.
1: Could pick up about 9.
0: Second and 1. 5:55 to go in the third. 35-14, Virginia Tech leads. Malik Washington leads his team to the line. And they're changing the formation completely.
1: Yep, going.
0: Bring both tight ends along the line, right next to the line. Play clock at 4. Washington slaps his hands, turns and hands the football off. Up the gut, Howard gets tripped up, but he's got the first down. Spencer tripped him up.
1: That picks up about 3 on the play, move the sticks.
0: 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From the 35 in what has been a quickly moving third quarter, Hokies leading it 35-14. Maryland on the move, though, down to the Tech 35, and Washington throws it to the right, and it's incomplete. Jaquez White and Caleb Wood were battling with one another. A lot of contact, but no flag. 3rd and 7.
1: Good no call there. Good little hitch pattern. Goes about 5 yards, hitches up, and ball's thrown quickly, but not caught.
0: 3rd and 7 for the Terps on the Hokie 35. You're going to have to stop them twice, Mikey. They're not going to punt here down by 3 touchdowns late in the third. Trips to the left, including the tight end Fleming from Henrico, Virginia. He now goes in motion. Out of the gun, Washington looks to throw. First man's covered. Second man, the throw incomplete. That was Durr, and he missed him. Quarterback Washington pats his chest saying, my bad. He had him open but misfired.
1: I think there was a little bit of heat on him, Billy. Got rid of that ball a little

0: A non-conference winning streak of 20 games in a row under Loxley. But they trail the Hokies 35-14 as we start the fourth quarter. But Maryland's on the move. They've got a first down on the check 21. 35-14. Terps will send two receivers to the right, and the tight end is on the left. They're going to send the tailback, Dalton, in motion right and run a quarterback keeper that way. Washington sprints to the 10, cuts inside, and will have the first down near the 7. Run all the way for Malik Washington. DQ Smith brought him down. It'll be first and goal.
1: Yeah, good run by him. Thought we'd see Evan Moore running the ball tonight. He's been doing that. Got those right. These guys on the line pulling to the right. Just a good, nice run for him.
0: Jordan Scott from Lynchburg is wide to the right for Maryland. Jaden Kitchens from Forestville, Maryland, the other way. Snap comes back. Washington turns, hands the football off. There goes Dalton again, and he's popped down by Smith. DQ Smith. It'll be second down and goal to go on the 6. No gain on the play. Maryland will get Abdul-Rahim Gladding and Caleb Webb and the tight end Fleming back in now. Those are their starters on offense.
1: A good job stuffing that play by the defense. Want that clock to move along now.
0: 35-14, Virginia Tech leads a minute into the fourth. It'll be second down and goal to go on the 6 for the Terps on the right hash mark. Tight end is on the right. Hokies in a 4-3 defensive alignment. Out of the gun, Malik takes the snap, looks for the end zone, lets it go. It's batted down beautifully with the left arm of Joshua Clark. They were trying to hit the tight end Fleming, but Clark from the backside got his left arm and bats it down.
1: Good job. Played that thing perfectly, Bill. Made a nice play.
0: Sometimes when you reach over with the left, the right arm hits the back, Mike. He did a good job of shielding his arm with his body.
1: Yeah. Brings up third down.
0: Third down and goal of the 6 for Maryland. Trailing 35-14 early in the fourth. Trips to the left for the Terps. The running back now is Howard. Quarterback Washington in the gun, calling for the ball. Hokie fans making lots of noise. Washington, a slant ball caught on the 3, but the receiver dropped down by Spencer. It'll be fourth and goal there. So they tried the quick slant, but Spencer was waiting on it, and he brings Durr down. It'll be fourth and goal for Maryland on the 3.
1: Yep, no doubt they'll go for it here. Bring some new personnel in. Hopefully switches up a couple guys.
0: Yeah, including A.J. Szymanski. The tight end comes in for Maryland. Isaiah Brown-Murray.
1: He leaves.
0: Leaves for Tech. Fourth down and goal to go for Maryland on the 3.
1: See if they can get a fourth down stop here by the defense.
0: Hokie fans roar on fourth down in College Park. And now,
1: small
0: a flag.
1: Start.
0: Maryland moved early.
1: Like a left guard, maybe.
0: The Hokie fans are claiming, we did that. They're right down there in
2: Ball
0: front
2: start.
0: Of them.
2: Offense, number 55, 5-yard penalty, fourth down.
0: What has happened to the Maryland student section? Where'd they go?
1: They kind of disappeared, didn't they? It's good to get that penalty, but gives Malik Washington more room.
0: A little
1: room.
0: Bit more room.
1: Yeah, and he's a passer, and he's going to get rid of the ball, so that might actually help them a little bit, get more real estate.
0: Fourth down from Maryland on the 8-yard line. Fourth and goal on the 8. Washington's in the gun. Snap comes back to him, flips it right side in the end zone, and it's incomplete, but the Hokies interfered with Abdul-Rahim Gladding.
1: Looks like Joshua Clark.
0: They'll get a first down by penalty since it was in the end zone. That'll move it half the distance to the goal, right?
1: 2-yard
2: line.
1: Pass
2: interference. Defense, number 5. The ball be placed at the 2-yard line, and an automatic first down.
0: That's right. Good call, Mike. Yep. So first and goal again for Maryland on the 2. Trips to the right for the Terps, who trail at 35-14. The running back is Howard. Snap comes back. Malik Washington on a QB flip. Caught by the tight end. Dives across. And he's got the touchdown.
1: It's a big target there. That was a run pass option. Goes to the tight end. He goes in.
0: Dorian Fleming, the catch. From 2 yards out. Maryland's first score of the second half. comes with 12:36

0: to go. They're going to go for two here. Two-point attempt. Snap comes back. Malik rolling to his right. He flips. And it's caught. Did he catch it? He did.
1: I thought it was incomplete.
0: Incomplete pass. My mistake.
1: Yeah.
0: He did not catch it. And it remains 35-20. There was no signal caught or incomplete. And so the score remains. The Hokies 35 and the Terps 20 after Malik Washington's touchdown pass early in the fourth. Let's step aside. You're listening to the Virginia Tech Hokies and the Maryland Terrapins, and our coverage continues after this from Valero.
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5: I'm Toby Altizer with your college football update. Under 5 minutes to go for West Virginia, number 25, Virginia, and the Mountaineers have pulled ahead 35-21. They have the football as well inside the UVA red zone, so it looks like the Mountaineers could go on to win this one. And also, it's getting interesting down in Oxford. Number 8, Ole Miss, has the lead, but only by 3. It's 24-21 over number 7, LSU, going into the fourth quarter. Bill?
0: Tight game there. You know, Mike, I was looking at that game. You know, that Michael Hawkins, West Virginia quarterback, I'm looking at the box score now. He's run for 123, and he's passed for 190.
1: Whew.
0: That's a pretty good game against the Wahoos tonight, huh?
1: Yeah, that defense.
0: I mean, everybody was talking about Prabula. It was the West Virginia quarterback that's having a huge game.
1: Yeah. Dual-threat quarterback playing well down in a neutral field. I wonder what the crowd's like there.
0: I bet you there's a lot of blue and gold.
1: That would be there is, yeah.
0: All right, how about that drive? I mean, the Terps, you're not going to shut them out for the whole half, right?
1: Yeah. 13 plays, Bill, 81 yards, 5 minutes and 7 seconds, a 2-yard pass to Fleming. They go for two, don't make it. It's 35-20. Hokies, we got 12 minutes, 36 seconds left. See the onside kick here.
0: Tech's anticipating onside kick, 35-20 the score. They've got their return guys all up near the line of scrimmage. Here's the run-up by the Maryland kicker, and he kicks it deep, but there's no one back there to field it. Let's see where it goes. Uh-oh, it hits at the 5 and then goes out of bounds, which was a lucky bounce for Tech. It'll be a penalty. If that ball goes the other way, Mike, there was really no one back there. Quayshawn Brown was running back just in case it stayed in play.
1: Now, I think it's a smart play to kick it deep, though. The Hokies have shown that they can score pretty much from anywhere on the field. You don't want to give them a short field if you miss that onside kick conversion.
0: All right, let's step aside. We're going to go down to the field to Evan when we come back. Early in the fourth quarter, Virginia Tech and Maryland are both undefeated, but at the moment it's the Hokies in the lead, 35-20 in College Park. Now this word from your local station, this is the Virginia Tech Sports Network.
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0: Early going in quarter number four on this Saturday night under the lights in College Park, Maryland. Hokies 35, Maryland 20. Bill Roth, Mike Byrne up top with our entire crew. Good to have everybody here working late tonight. Evan Hughes is on the field. Let's check in with Evan.
11: Yeah, guys, in between the end of the third quarter and the start of the fourth quarter, they did a light show here, right? They turn off all the lights, and I'm watching Virginia Tech quarterbacks coach Danny O'Brien. And as I was watching him pace back and forth as Ethan Grunkemeyer continued to warm up on the sideline, wondering what's going through his mind. Remember, he started his career at Maryland 2009 and 2010. He was the AC Rookie of the Year in his first year with Coach James Franklin before he went to Vanderbilt. Bill, I'm sure on some level tonight he's got to be so proud of the way Ethan Grunkemeyer has controlled the offense and been one of the real difference makers for the Hokies.
0: Oh, no, sure. There's no doubt because, you know, Danny was kind of the same way, Mike, an accurate passer, always in control.
1: Yeah.
0: I don't think anybody expected Grunk to be a third and 18 scramble, wiggle-waggle, score Tyrod Taylor guy, but we saw that tonight, too.
1: Yeah, we did. Another element to his game. Don't want to see him do it too often.
0: No.
1: Yeah. That was a good play.
0: So the Hokies have the ball now for the first time in the fourth quarter. Tech led 7-0 after one, 27-14 at halftime. The Hokies have led at the end of every quarter of each game this season. Tech has not trailed for 1 minute yet this season. They start on the 35 on this possession, and Ethan Grunkemeyer rolling right, dumps it off to Luke Reynolds, the catch near the 38, and he's knocked out of bounds by Messiah DeLome near the 38-yard line.
1: It's almost 4 yards on the play.
0: Catch number 8 for Reynolds. Grunk's closing in on a 300-yard game. We'll keep an eye on that.
1: Now, Luke had 8 catches last week, 8 this week. Hokies will take their time here now, work their clock a little bit.
0: Second down and 6 for Tech on the 39-yard line. 12:05 to go in the fourth quarter. 35-20 is the score. Hokies have 2 tight ends in the game, Benji Gosnell and Reynolds. They both line up on the left on second down and 6. Brown in motion right to left, and a penalty marker's thrown. The Hokies may have taken too much time.
1: Yeah, went in motion there.
12: Delay a game. Offense, number 17, 5-yard penalty, second down.
0: So it'll be second and 11 for the Hokies. Tech scored on its first 3 possessions tonight, 4 of its first 5, and then counting the third quarter, 5 of the first 6. You'll recall last week, Mike, it was the similar situation against Old Dominion.
1: Mm-hmm.
0: They scored 5 times to start the game, including one on defense. Second down and 11, play fake. Grunkemeyer sets up a middle screen, Reynolds the catch at the 35, breaks free at the 40, first down 45, and he dives to the 47-yard line. Unbelievable connection between Grunk and Reynolds.
1: First down maker, Billy. Ninth catch. That middle screen they used earlier in the game. Well, well run.
0: Ty Howell deserves a gold star, or maybe we should call it an orange and maroon star. What a game he's calling, man.
1: Yeah. And they're executing it.
0: To the 47-yard line, first down and 10.
1: And overcoming another penalty there.
0: Yes. Man. It's been one of the real keys.
1: Yeah.
0: Play fake. Grunk dumps it short. Brown on the catch at the 50. A penalty marker's thrown as he gets to the 48-yard line. Judah Jenkins made the tackle. You know who's watching this game, Mike, is Bill O'Brien up at BC and his staff. They won earlier today. They're going, we got a lot to work on. We got a film to break down, don't we?
1: Yeah, they beat Maine today. Good win for them.
12: Pass interference. Offense, number 11, 10-yard penalty. First count.
0: Hokies ran a little pick play there, and Davion Brown gets called for that.

0: Pass to Hawkins out of the backfield. He runs down the right sideline, gets knocked out of bounds on the 47-yard line. Daniel Wingate makes the tackle. That'll be the conference opener for Tech a week from today at BC. It's a noon kickoff, noon Eastern. Our pregame coverage begins at 10 from Chestnut Hill. 10-10 to go in the game here. Tech leads at 35-20.
1: Ball at the 45-yard line, second down about 12.
0: It's a two-score game. Hokies would like to make it a three-score game if they could on this possession as we turn under 10 minutes to go. Maryland crowds the line on second down. Gruckemeyer lofts it left side. Goslow got held up, and the ball lands incomplete. They're saying not catchable.
1: Well, he couldn't catch it because he couldn't run to get it.
0: So it'll be third down and 12. That stops the clock with 9:48 to go. He and Levain Scruggs got tangled up, but the Hokies are going to get another third down. And they've been amazing tonight. 9 of 12 on third downs tonight. 1 of 1 on fourth down. So when it comes to get off the field tonight, Maryland's defense has struggled. The Hokies have converted 10 of 13 of these tonight.
1: Yeah, it's been amazing. It's a long one here, though.
0: Third and 12 from the 45. Ethan Gronkemeyer's in the gun. Maryland's going to rush three. Hokies keep it on the ground, and Hawkins powers his way across the 50 down to the Maryland 47-yard line where DeLone brings him down. It's actually a pretty interesting time and score strategy, Mike, because you're going to punt it, right?
1: Yeah.
0: But between that play and now the punt, it's going to be under 9 minutes till you kick it. So your odds of converting and the negative side of an incomplete pass stopping the clock, the net might be 45, 50 seconds here.
1: Sure. And Locks is going to leave his defense on there thinking that they might not punt it.
0: Fourth and four. Hokies will be punting the ball right around the 9 minute mark, leading the game 35 to 20. A lot of time left to go, though, for Malik Washington. Snap comes back and the punt is away. Hokies try to angle him in. Totten's punt hits at the two and skips into the end zone for a touchback. 53 yards on the punt, and it'll send us to a timeout. 8:54 to go in the fourth quarter. The Hokies lead the game by a score of 35 to 20. And our coverage continues after we step aside and hear this word from Liberty Mutual.
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0: 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Evan Hughes and Mike will host Tech Talk Live. 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
1: Yep. First conference game coming up, Billy, up at Boston College, one of our fun places to go. Great people up there.
0: This one's not over yet, though, Mike. 8:54 to go. Malik Washington and his guys get the ball back. They're down two scores, 35 to 20 with 8:54 to go. they've been explosive, right? I mean, Maryland's averaging 50 points a

0: game now. That's against Howard and Connecticut. But they can score in a hurry, and they've showed it tonight, man. I mean, Malik can really throw the ball. I talked with Coach Pry last night at the hotel. I said, who do you – it's funny because he made a crazy play today. I said, does he remind you of C.J. Bailey of NC State, who's big like that, right? And he says, I think he might throw the ball better.
1: Oh, I agree with that. Plus, he's a lot bigger than C.J. in terms of weight.
0: Yeah, they're both tall. They're both like 6'4", 6'5", but Malik's a legit – well, they list him at 227, but he's a solid guy back there.
1: Yeah, he is. And C.J., what a tough ending to that
0: game. Oh,
1: today.
0: My goodness. You feel bad for the kid, don't you?
1: Yeah. Got to run out of the end zone.
0: From the 20, here's Washington, a first down deep shot, right sideline. Ball is incomplete, no flag. Isaiah Brown-Murray had the coverage on Durr.
1: Good coverage there by IBM. That's a big series for Maryland. Time's running out. They got to have two scores. Hokies could stop them here for three and out. That would be fantastic.
0: Maryland has receivers to either side. Four receivers both stacked. Washington drops the throw, throws it short, and it is ruled a catch in play, inbounds at the 28-yard line. Jaquez White guarding Abdul Rahim Gladding. He scooped it up right off his tippy toes. It'll be third and one.
1: Yeah, good catch. Good throw. Only place it could be caught.
0: So it's third down. They're going to look at this on replay.
1: Yeah, I'm not sure that ball didn't hit the ground. That might have hit the ground.
2: The previous play is under further review.
0: A year ago, Naheem Abdul-Rahim Gladding had a big game against the Hokies at Lane Stadium when he played for Old Dominion, and he's coming off his career game last week. He had 8 catches and 103 yards at Connecticut. Tonight, he has just 2 catches, and let's look, are they going to give him a third? He went down and tried to scoop it up off the turf.
1: Nah.
0: That ball skipped, didn't it, Mike?
1: Sure did.
0: They're going to rule this an incomplete pass. Although I was wrong on the previous replay, I thought Stevens had the QB short of the goal line in the first half. ACC referee Garrett Dickerson is looking at the monitor. Down on the field on the west sideline here in front of the Maryland bench.
1: I think this one's pretty clear that it'll be overturned.
0: 35-20, Hokies leading. 8:40 to go. On the field, it was called a completion. They may have to reset the clock.
1: Be a third and 10.
0: Because the clock kept running because they thought
2: after
0: it was a
2: review,
0: catch.
2: After review, the pass is ruled incomplete. Third down at the previous spot.
0: So it'll be third and 10. And the Virginia Tech fans who are here tonight on the east side continue to make a lot of noise. They know when to engage, don't they?
1: Yes, they do.
0: Third and 10 on the 20 for the Terps. Out of the gun, Washington looks to throw. The blitz is on. He's got to get rid of it. A flag is thrown as the pass is caught on the right sideline. Again by Durr. He runs down the sideline before IBM pushes him out of bounds. But a penalty marker was thrown. They ran a little pick play. Did they get called for PI, Mike?
1: Either that or holding. Or offensive pass interference, yeah, pick play.
0: That's how Durr got so wide open. The inside receiver.
2: Pass interference. Offense, number one. 10-yard penalty. Third down.
0: So it'll be third down and 20 now with 8:34 to go in the game, or at least in the fourth quarter. Hokies lead the game 35-20.
1: Hokies got him backed up now. He can't give up a big play here.
0: Or the penalty. You know, twice, Mike, they've got a first down by a pass interference call. Including once in the end zone on a fourth down throw. This will be third and 20. Ball's on the 10.
1: Get those safeties back.
0: And they're going to rush 3 and drop 8. Quarterback in the end zone. Steps out. Washington looking. He throws it over the middle. Deflected and caught by Vaheem Gladding on the carom. And he's got the first down at midfield.
1: Wow.
0: Reddish saved the touchdown. He was not the intended receiver. It's a 43-yard completion with 8 minutes to go.
1: Wow, what a play. Should have been a sack first. And then you get a tip ball caught by the other receiver. My goodness.
0: That moves it to the Hokie 48. First down. Washington on a slant. Throws and Durr a sliding grab at the 40. A 7-yard pickup in front of IBM. 7:37 to go in the game. Maryland down 35-20. Washington nearly was sacked in the end zone. He tried to throw the football to the tight end, Fleming. The ball was thrown poorly behind him. He reached back and tipped it, and on the carom, it was caught by Naeem Abdul-Rahim Gladding for 48. New line is the Hokie 40. Now the whistle stopped play. The Hokies want a timeout here. Tech had 12 players on the field defensively. 35-20 is the score. 15-point game with 7:14 to go. That crazy play on third down and 10, or third and 20 after the penalty.
1: Yeah, like 18, third and 18 or something.
0: Was incredible.
1: Yeah.
0: Don't go anywhere. Some of these Maryland fans have given up on their team and have left, but what a crazy play. Maryland has the ball on the Hokie 40.
1: And they got the momentum. They got the confidence. Right now, they're playing well.
0: Timeout on the field. The score, Tech 35, Maryland 20. Now let's hear this from the Virginia Credit Union.
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0: Well, Malik Washington is making this game interesting, isn't he? The Maryland quarterback is now up to 323 yards passing. And with 7:14 to go in the game, he's got the Terps on the move at the Hokies' 40-yard line. It's 35-20, but there's a lot of time left in this one, 7:14.
1: Sure is, Bill. Hokies need a turnover. That would be great. Let him off the hook down there. Should have had a sack right about the one-yard line. Get a tip pass, 43-yard gain. Just crazy stuff happens, but you can't quit. You got to keep playing. Handle that adversity.
0: Washington is 26 of 39 for 323. Durr is up to 11 catches for 96 yards. And Maryland, you know they're going to go for it on fourth down the rest of the way here. So second down and three on the Tech 40. This is where your conditioning comes in, right, Mike? And
1: yeah,
0: your confidence to close it on the road.
1: Something they couldn't do last year.
0: Maryland ball on the 40-yard line. And Washington, who was hot last week, is sizzling now. He drops the throw, flips it short, cut by the tight end. That'll be enough for the first down to the 31-yard line. Keon Wiley brings down Dorian Fleming, but it's a first down for Maryland on the Tech 31.
1: 7 minutes left.
0: Tech led 35-14 coming to the fourth. Here's Washington on first down, rolling right. Flips it short to the 21-yard line. And Jacquez White brings down Abdul-Rahim Gladding, but it's another gain of about 7 or 8. It'll be second down with 6:37 to go in the game, or at least in regulation time.
1: Yeah, Washington is elusive.
0: On second down, they hand the football off on second down, and about a yard and a half, and the Hokies bottle it up. No gain on the play this time for Howard. It's going to be third down and 3.
1: It's a good tackle there by
0: Gerard Johnson. Johnson makes the play defensively.
1: Yep.
0: He's the junior from Virginia Beach. Third down now for Malik Washington. 6:10 to go in the game and a turning clock. Little flip to the right, and it's caught by the running back, Howard.

0: for the first down and more, ahead to the 15. And Hokies finally wrestled down on the 13 as Alach Fall brings him down. 5:54 to go in the game. First down for Maryland inside the Virginia Tech 15.
1: Hokies need a turnover here, Bill, or some kind of a stop. This train is running down the tracks here for the Terps.
0: Washington has got the momentum now. On the 13, he drops the throw, flips it, corner of the end zone, caught for the touchdown by Durr, and the Terps make it a one-score game. Durr hauls it in with 5:34 to go. What a game the Wyoming Cowboy transfer is having.
1: Yes, he has. Good throw, good catch.
0: ...35-26 the score. They're going to go for two here, Mike. They're down nine. They're going to go for the two-point attempt again. And Malik Washington drops the throw, fires it short. The Hokies tackle the receiver on the five. And thus it remains a two-score game.
1: Wow.
0: Explain that to me. You're the expert analyst. Why, when you could make it a one-score game by kicking, would you go for two with 5:34 to go?
1: I guess they went for two before and missed it. Thought, well, let's try to get the one-point loss back this time, because they had the momentum and they had the confidence. Quarterback was playing well, but they didn't get it done.
0: Loxley chasing points.
1: Yeah.
0: If you just kick these two extra points, you're down seven.
1: Sure.
0: Now you're down nine.
1: Yeah.
0: They got to get the ball twice and score both times.
1: Interesting.
0: That's just not correct, Mike.
1: No.
0: I know he's a coach, but you have a chance to make it a one-score game in the final minutes, and you start chasing points when kicking the extra point would make it a seven-point game if you'd have kicked it twice.
1: That's true. Yeah, interesting.
0: Nine. All right, but let's talk about the situation now. Now, for sure, they got to go with the onside kick.
1: Yeah, they have to. It was a nine-play drive, Bill. 80 yards. Only took 3 minutes and 19 seconds. 13-yard pass to Durr. So it's a 35-26 game here.
0: They've outscored the Hokies 12-0 in the fourth quarter. Now the onside kick. 5:34 to go. Here's the run-up by their kicker, and he kicks it deep again, and it goes out of bounds again.
1: Wow, 35-yard line.
0: So the Hokies will have the ball with 5:34 to go, but with good field position after the penalty.
1: Yeah, 35-yard line. Now you got to get some first downs and get this game over with.
0: Well, you've got the ball, and you know Maryland needs two possessions. If you handle the time correctly here, Mike, and you could run the clock out.
1: Good.
0: Well, let's see what they can do. Remember, the Hokies have been playing without their starting left tackle, Justin Terry, who was out in the first half. So Logan Howland has played most of the game. Let's see how the Hokies handle it with 5:34 to go. Grunkemeyer is in the gun. He sends the tight end in motion left to right, Hairston. First down, the handoff goes to Jeffrey Overton, plowing his way to the right, gets ahead for 2 yards, and he's tripped up there with 5:26 to go.
1: Not much air by Maryland's defense. They had that defended pretty well. Going to get Luke Reynolds in the game now.
0: We have not seen Aiden Green in this half, have we?
1: Yeah, he had a big first half.
0: Second down and 8 for the Hokies on their own 37. 5 minutes to go, and the clock turns now to 4:59. Second and 8, Tech 35, the Terps 26. Ruckenmeyer in the gun, calls for the ball, turns and hands it off to Overton. Up the middle he runs, crosses the 43, dives to the 44, just shy of the first down, where Scruggs brings him down. It'll be third down and 1 with 4:39 to go. Maryland does have all three of its timeouts remaining. The Hokies lead the game 35-26. Hawkins comes back in on third and short.
1: You can look at that tush push here, maybe, Billy. It's only about a half a yard. The most. They got to convert this.
0: Hokies on the night are 9 of 13 on third downs. They were 8 of 9 in the first half. Third down and a foot. 4:14 to go as they come to the line of scrimmage. They go with an offset eye now. Drunkenmeyer is up under center. That's Kyle Altooner. Hokie sends receiver Brown in motion. The snap comes back. The handoff to Hawkins. He gets knocked down. Didn't make it. Going to be fourth down. 4 minutes to go in a turning clock. Fourth and a foot.
1: They gave him the first down.
0: They gave it to him late. Maryland's hot. Locksley comes out. He's hot. He's going to have to call a timeout. He's looking at the officials, Mike. He's going, you got to be kidding me. See him?
1: Just had to get to the line.
0: Palms in the air. And Locksley is now out past the numbers talking to the officials. He says, initially, you put your hand in the air and spotted the football on the 39 and the 44 and a half. And then you put it on the 45. That gives the Hokies a first down. And the timeout taken with 4 minutes to go. And Locksley continues to talk with the linesman.
1: Yeah, the one on the other side ruled first down. So maybe he had a better view. Kind of surprised they didn't let Grunk just take that. That was so close. And there was a little bit of a seam there in that A gap.
0: 4 minutes exactly to go with the Hokies leading at 35-26. It was third and one. Hawkins had the handoff, and Locksley is continuing to talk with the officials, and he's going to challenge this, Mike. They're going to go back and look at the replay.
1: Yeah. I don't blame him. I would, too.
0: So now referee Garrett Dickerson's going over to the camera. This is all coming with 4 minutes to go. He only needed a half a yard. It was third down and a half a yard. Hawkins took the handoff.
1: It's hard to tell in the pile where the ball is. It looks like forward progress might have got it.
0: The call on the field on the far side by the line judge was first down. The linesman on our side of the field put his hand up in the air as if to say he was short. Here's the call.
2: After review, the ruling on the field is upheld. First down.
1: It's a big call right there, especially when you're up two scores here and you get a first down, 4 minutes left.
0: 35-26. Hokies by nine. Maryland now has two timeouts remaining. And, of course, there is the media timeout at the two-minute mark. Well, the key to this point, Mikey, is the first down play. If you do throw it, it's the safe rollout pass, right?
1: Yeah, high percentage.
0: Jeffrey Overton is the back. Maryland has everybody up along the line of scrimmage. They got 10 in the box here. Hokies have two tight ends.

0: rollout pass, right?
1: Yeah, high percentage.
0: Jeffrey Overton is the back. Maryland has everybody up along the line of scrimmage. They got 10 in the box here. Hokies have two tight ends. And they'll snap it with exactly 4 minutes to go in the game, leading it 35-26. Maryland has scored two fourth quarter touchdowns to make this interesting. They were down 35-14 going to the fourth. But Washington has thrown two touchdowns in this quarter to bring them back to within nine. Both times, Maryland quizzically went for the two-point conversion. Thus, they trail by nine. Altooner will snap it back. Brockemeyer is in the gun. Snap comes back. The handoff goes to Overton. A penalty marker is thrown, and they wrestle him down along the line of scrimmage for no gain. That'll stop the clock as they look at the penalty here. Nasheer Taylor made the play.
1: Probably going to be a holding penalty.
2: Holding. Offense, number 66. 10-yard penalty. First down. The clock starts on the snap.
0: Hokies now have 76 yards of penalties. Well, the Hokies, they had six guys, five linemen, and a tight end, Mike, to block 10. So that's tough in there.
1: Yeah.
0: So now you got first and 20. Back on the 35-yard line. And, again, the clock is your friend here because Maryland is down nine. You got 3:55, and you got a first down here. Again, Maryland crowds the line. They're almost daring the Hokies to put it in the air here. First down and 10. Quayshon Brown goes in motion left to right. Brunkemeyer going to roll out and dump it short to the tight end Reynolds. There's the catch. He goes down the sideline. He gets knocked down hard at the 35-yard line. Hokies want a horse collar or face mask. Franklin is upset with that. That was Reddick that brought him down, but they say he just got the jersey and pulled him down.
1: That's good catch, good throw, high percentage pass, picks up about nine.
0: And Luke Mike now has 10 catches for 105 yards tonight. And Grunkemeyer is over 300 yards. Clock turning, 3:23 to go. Second down and 11. Hokies 35, Maryland 26. Line of scrimmage is the 44. Here's another quick throw on the play. Overton, the catch, comes down the sideline, and he gets knocked out of bounds by Reddick after crossing the midfield stripe. He and Carlton Smith bring him down on the 48 of Maryland. 3:09 to go. And Maryland's going to call timeout. It's second. 35-26. Virginia Tech leads by nine. Again, they're trying to overcome a penalty. That has kind of been the story tonight. Like every time they've been behind the sticks, they figured a way to dig themselves out of the hole.
1: Yeah, they have. They haven't thrown the ball much in the second half, so those last couple of plays. First half, 24 passes. Second half, just, I think, 13 now. Yeah. Hokie crowd stays here, though.
0: Someone over there has a Virginia Tech flag. They're waving it. Maryland has certainly made this interesting with these two fourth quarter touchdowns. They've cut the deficit from 21 to 9. And the Hokies now have a third down and about three on the 47-yard line, just shy of that. A first down would be huge now for the Hokies. They've been so good on third downs tonight. On third down and three, Brunkemeyer calls for the ball. He's going to throw it. He flips it on the left side. He's got his man. It's caught over here by the tight end. That's Reynolds, and he's wrestled down at the 46, but shy of the first down. And Maryland calls its last timeout with 3 minutes to go. It's fourth and one. Really, fourth and a foot.
1: Yeah, decision time for James Franklin.
0: Oh, you're not kidding. So here's the situation. If you punt it, you give Maryland the ball back with 3 minutes left and no timeouts, right?
1: Yeah.
0: If you can get a half a yard, you can essentially run out the clock. So do you go for it on fourth and one on the Maryland 46? Because if you don't make it, Mikey, they got the ball just around midfield down nine.
1: I agree, but I think you try to put the game away here. It's fourth and one. You know they got to score twice in 3 minutes.
0: Do you try to draw them offside, then call timeout, then make the decision?
1: Good strategy, too. Stagger that count. Go to the hard count. Try to get them to jump.
0: Fourth and a foot. And the Hokies leave their offense on the field, leading by 9 with 3 minutes to go.

0: Oh, Gronkemeyer is in the shotgun. It is not the T formation.
1: Look for Big Luke.
0: Fourth down and a foot. Luke goes in motion. The snap comes back. Gronkemeyer rolling right, looking to throw. In trouble, fires. Reynolds, the catch. Shy of the first down, then stretches the ball across. First down for Tech.
1: Wow.

0: huge play.
1: He caught it behind the 46, Mike, but he stretched it across for the first down.
0: That's some good toe dancing there now on the sideline by Luke. Great job. Gets bumped on the play. He's short, and he just backs his feet up right there at the marker. Look like I'll probably look at this one.
1: They are going to review it. 2:51 to go in the game. Reynolds, his 12th catch of the game. Did he get the first down? The call on the field was he caught it and was able to get the ball across the 46-yard line. Garrett Dickerson is the ACC referee, and again, for the second time on this drive, they're looking at the monitor. Did the Hokies get it? One thing about James Franklin, Mike, they've been consistent. They don't like the punt, do they?
0: I know they got some weapons. He gets pushed there, which could have been pass interference. But when he steps back, his foot is right on the line to gain.
1: But where is the ball? It's the ball that has to cross the 45-yard line.
0: Well, when he made the catch, it looks like the ball was over.
1: He tried to stretch across. He knew where the marker was. The official was right there and gave him a first down, but now they're reviewing it. Either way, the ball is on the 45 of Maryland. It'll be first down. The question is, whose ball is it? Is it the Hokies' possession with 2:51 to go? Is it Maryland's ball down 9 with 2:51 to go?
0: Yeah, both of those groups got to get ready on the sideline just in case. I'm sure Brent Pry's got his guys huddled up. They've had a bunch of reviews tonight. My goodness.
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1: Back at College Park, you may have heard Garrett Dickerson. The first down is for Virginia Tech. The ruling on the field is upheld. Tech ball, 2:51 to go, leading by 9.
0: Yep, Maryland no timeouts. Hokies will go to that running game and try to get this thing over with. Been a long second half.
1: A lot of reviews tonight. Bill Roth, Mike Burnup, Evan Hughes with you. We've got complete postgame coverage coming up in a bit as well as the Hokies look to go to 3-0, surviving this fourth quarter Maryland rally. Not over yet, though. 2:35 to go. Maryland is out of timeouts. Runkemeyer is up under center, sends Brown in motion left to right, and on first down turns and hands the football to Hawkins. He runs across the 40. First down run to the 34 of Maryland. Tripped up by Scruggs there.
0: Yeah, it gets that first down. Sometimes a play like that before will just take the air out of your tank, and they'll run this down to the 2-minute timeout. Great run by Hawk.
1: Hokies led at the half 27-14 and 35-14 going to the fourth, but Maryland's two touchdowns led by Washington has made this interesting. 35-26 with 2 minutes to go in the game. Let's go down to the field to Evan.
3: Guys, what an impressive night for Ethan Brunkemeyer. 314 passing yards against a Maryland defense that held 18 straight opponents under 300 yards. It's the longest streak for Maryland since 2005 to 2007. And then, guys, also think about this. If Virginia Tech is able to win, this will be the first non-conference Power Four win away from home since 2017 against West Virginia at FedEx Field.
0: 31-24.
1: That was...
0: Remember how hot that was? That was a steaming hot day there now.
1: That was in Maryland, too. FedEx. Maybe we need to play more games up in this state.
0: FedEx.
1: Well, it's been 17 years since the Hokies and the Terps have played here. Maryland will come back to Lane Stadium in 2030. I have a feeling once the Commander's new stadium is done that we will be seeing the Hokies play up here. It may not be against Maryland.
0: Right.
1: It could be against someone else regional or someone else. But my sense is, Mike, it's too big of a recruiting area for the Hokies not to play here.
0: Those Hokie fans have stood with them all night tonight. They're still over there, white, orange, and maroon.
1: The marching Virginians in the upper deck, that's what you like to see. We know a

0: A lot of you are probably hitting the road, heading home. It's been a long game. We started at 7:40. In the first quarter, zoomed by, but there have been a lot of replays tonight, so we appreciate you sticking with us. Virginia Tech looking to go to 3-0 and getting set to play its second consecutive road game a week from today at Boston College. Coming up after the game, as I mentioned, we'll have interviews from the locker room. Toby will have all the scores from around the country, including the incredible LSU-Ole Miss story. Plus West Virginia and UVA, what a game down in Charlotte tonight. And the Mountaineers closing in on a win there.
1: What is that LSU score? Ole Miss.
0: 32-24 Mississippi, the two-minute mark. But LSU's got the ball, not over yet. So we'll have the story there. By the way, the WVU game has gone final. Virginia loses for the first time this season, as they lose in Charlotte to the Mountaineers. I know Rich Rod's happy. That'll be a fun ride home. I bet you a glass of something. There's some happy Mountaineers listening to us coming up I-77 right now.
1: Probably so.
0: Hokies are going to go to victory formation now with 2 minutes left. They can take a knee on first and 10 because Maryland has no timeouts left. Brunkemeyer will take the snap, quickly drop to a knee, and that's it. Hokies had Hawkins and Overton guarding him. That'll be a team loss of minus 2 yards. 1:48 to go.
1: Yep, do this a couple more times. This game's going to be over. Hokies are going to get the win.

0: Overton guarding him. That'll be a team loss of minus 2 yards. 1:48 to go.
1: Yep, do this a couple more times. This game's going to be over. Hokies are going to get the win. Maryland going for two. That'll be a big question in the postgame for Locks.
0: Meanwhile, the crowd of Virginia Tech fans here tonight start their chant of Let's Go Hokies. Hokies need to snap it a couple more times. A minute 21 to go. This was a sellout crowd tonight at College Park. Ronkemeyer takes a knee on second down. Packed house, but it was on the east side, all Virginia Tech. And now as we look out, Mike, at the stadium at Maryland, across the way, what do we see? A sea of orange, maroon, and aluminum.
1: Yeah.
0: Because the Maryland fans are long since gone.
1: Yep, just the band over there hanging in there.
0: 48 seconds to go. Hokies need to take one more knee. Maryland's 20-game non-conference winning streak will come to an end. And the James Franklin era at Virginia Tech will begin with three consecutive wins, including a road win here at Maryland. Grunk takes a knee with 32 seconds to go, and the Hokies don't need to do it again. Coach Franklin comes across the field from the east side. His longtime buddy Mike Loxley comes towards the center of the playing field from the west. The two will shake hands in the middle of the field. A quick embrace, and that is it. Tech triumph blaring from the marching Virginians in the upper deck. There's still 11 seconds left on the clock. The officials head off the field, and that will do it. Virginia Tech jumps out to a 3-touchdown lead in the second half and holds on to beat Maryland tonight on the road. The final score, Virginia Tech 35 and Maryland 26. Coming up next, it is our Kroger Point After from College Park, Maryland. Locker room interviews with Coach Franklin, the players, analysis from Mike Burnup. We'll review the highlights of the game, all the stats and the scores from around the country. Again, the final, Tech 35, Maryland 26. 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
2: It is a victorious Saturday night for Virginia Tech as the Hokies beat Maryland tonight in College Park 35-26 to move to 3-0 on the year. Welcome into the Kroger Point After. I'm Evan Hughes. We've got a fantastic show coming your way. A full recap. We'll hear from Mike Burnup. We'll get his analysis a little bit later. He'll talk with the winning head coach, James Franklin. Plus, we'll have highlights. 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Again, the Hokies, despite a late rally in the fourth quarter, Maryland outscoring the Hokies 12-0 in that final frame, but it's the Hokies who are able to pull away and win 35-26, the final, to move to 3-0 on the year. Step aside, two-minute commercial break. We come back, we'll take a look at our notable numbers. This is the Kroger Point After on the Virginia Tech Sports Network.
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2: Thrilled you could join us on your Saturday night. 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For Virginia Tech, Ethan Gronkemeyer, 314 yards through the air. That's back-to-back games with 300 or more through the air for the first-year Hokie quarterback. You look at the running game, the Hokies able to net 131 yards on the ground, 16 carries for Marcellus Hawkins and 12 carries.

0: for Jeffrey Overton. Last week, 10-plus receivers getting involved, a pass catch for at least 10 or more Hokies last week. This week, Virginia Tech, 9 Hokies caught a pass today. Luke Reynolds leading the way, 12 receptions, 107 yards, and a touchdown. 5 grabs for Quayshon Brown, 4 receptions for Aiden Green, doing a lot of that in the first half. Jeffrey Overton, of course, with the big wheel route touchdown, 3 receptions, 63 yards, and a touchdown. Meanwhile, offensively on the other side for Maryland, Malik Washington, we knew how accurate he was. 30 for 43, 359 yards, and 3 touchdowns. Hokies able to hold the Terrapins to 64 net yards on the ground. And the Terrapins also got a lot of different receivers involved. 9 different Terrapins catching a pass. Chris Durr leading the way, 12 receptions, 109 yards, and 2 touchdowns. And as I bring in the Hall of Famer, Mike Burnup, who had a great call from this one. Mike, I feel like one stat that really stood out, you and Bill talked about it at length from the first quarter to the fourth quarter, just how good Virginia Tech was on third down today. Hokies ended up finishing 10 for 16 on third down. That's awfully impressive.
1: Yeah, it's very impressive, and they started out so well, too. When you think about it, Evan, they were so good on third downs in the first half and struggled a little bit in the second half. That third quarter didn't go very well in the start of the fourth quarter, but they made some big plays and had to overcome a ton of penalties tonight, too. So that was encouraging to see. Some of those plays were long, too. There weren't a lot of third and shorts in there. They did a really good job in that regard.
0: No doubt about it. And then not to mention Virginia Tech 2 for 2 on fourth down. Those are some of the notable numbers from this one. Mikey, big picture. I mean, this was a game Virginia Tech was up, 31 to 14. Maryland, a little bit of a rally there at the end. What stood out to you about how the Hokies were able to close the game out and come away with a victory tonight?
1: You know, it's kind of interesting. When you go to the third quarter, you want to play your best football coming out of the halftime, right? The defense comes out and gets a stop right away, a 3-and-out. The offense takes it down the field, another long drive, 11 plays, 67 yards. They get that completion, and then it's 35 to 14. I mean, you think they're cruising, right? No more scores by Maryland. The third quarter ends, and then Maryland kind of gets hot. You know, Malik Washington, their defense stopped the Hokies on fourth down. They got another 3-and-out, They got a 3-and-out, and then they got a 5-play drive and hadn't forced the Hokies to punt. And Malik got warmed up and heated up a little bit. They go on a 13-play drive and then a 9-play drive, get a couple touchdowns, try to go for 2 for whatever reason, don't make it. And then, it ends up being 35-26, kind of interesting that Locks would do that. Give the Hokies credit. They hung in there, made enough plays at the end, and some real key first downs there late to get this thing over with.
0: And we're brought to you apart this season by Kroger. 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Hokies beat Maryland to move to 3-0. More of the Kroger Point After continues after these messages on the Virginia Tech Sports Network.
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1: What a night for Virginia Tech, with so many Hokies with us in College Park. At times, standing on the Tech sideline, it felt like a home game with the chants and the key plays and the keys being out. It just had great energy from start to finish. Hokies able to beat Maryland tonight, 35-26, the final, to move to 3-0 on the season. Thanks for joining us. Kroger Point After continues on. Evan Hughes alongside Tech Hall of Famer Mike Burnup. Mike, last segment we looked at the stats, but kind of dive

0: the stats, but kind of diving in individually, two players I want to focus in on from an offensive standpoint. Number one, you know, Ethan Grunkemeyer was 48 for 62, first two games of his Tech career. Mike, so many big plays tonight. He finishes with 314 yards through the air. How impressive was he?
1: He was very accurate. You know, he played the game plan very well. Got rid of the football when he needed to. Only got sacked one time. 31 of 39, 314 yards, three touchdowns. Had a running touchdown. I thought he was outstanding. Just continues to get better and better and more confident. And he's using his weapons. A lot of different guys call passes again tonight. Good to see Aiden Green back in the game plan. Four catches he had, big ones tonight for 58 yards. So that was good to see. And obviously he's got a security blanket there with Luke Reynolds.
0: Yeah, you right on cue, Mike. Luke Reynolds, I mean, last week led Virginia Tech in receiving yards. Today he was targeted 12 times, Mike. 12 receptions, 107 yards, and a touchdown. How many times did you call him? The first down maker,
1: first
0: right?
1: down maker, that's
0: I
1: what
0: mean,
1: he does.
0: Mike, he, as a former tight end like yourself here, he's got to make you proud of what he's doing.
1: Oh, he's been great. So happy for him, so happy for the offense and using those guys. You know, Jerika's had a touchdown catch, another tight end. Benji had a couple of nice catches there to convert a third down. So, yeah, I was happy to see those guys get involved in the offense. You got a nice stacked room. Might as well use them. They're all big, strong guys, big targets. And, yeah, they're possession receivers, and you got to use them.
0: Yeah, you mentioned that room. I mean, think about Jerika Harrison had that touchdown reception, right?
1: He did.
0: I mean, everyone was involved.
1: Yeah, he did. He was really good. He was good. He found him out there wide open in the end zone. Another great play design there by Ty Howell, the offensive coordinator, and got the job done there. Really well done.
0: Mike, to your point, I was sitting there on the sideline listening to you guys. There's so many standout players from this game. But again, Virginia Tech today, you look at what they were able to do, 25 first downs, Grunk over 300 yards through the air, over 130 yards on the ground. To me, Ty Howell is one of the big winners today, Virginia Tech's offensive coordinator.
1: Yeah, he played, he called a really great game. I mean, he schemed all week trying to get stuff ready and see what's good and what's going to work, what you feel confident in, what your group is confident in. But, yeah, he called a whale of a game tonight. Happy for him. He's a guy that's got no ego. He loves the input, and he'll do whatever it takes to win. And so far, they're off to a great start at 3-0.
0: Mike, I think how this game started to that point of the different formations Virginia Tech was in, sometimes with tempo, sometimes without. Think about the first touchdown, I believe, was the tight end screened over the middle to Luke Reynolds. You think about all the different ways Tech scored today. It just felt like he was out scheming at times today and really putting positions, players in positions to succeed.
1: Yeah, you know, and Overton got off to that great run, that 29-yard run on the first score, and he comes back later and finds, you know, the 18-yard by Grunkemeyer, and then he finds Overton on that pass up the sideline. It was a great throw and catch, just a great job there. And, yeah, he just mixed it up very, very well, used his targets, receivers, and found those guys, and they made plays for him. That's what it's all about.
0: You know, tonight in the 35-26 win for the Hokies over the Terrapins, Mike, we spent so much time in the pregame talking about Malik Washington, 30 for 43, 359 yards. Fair to say he was as good as advertised, but,
1: yeah.
0: You know, the Hokies finding a way to make big plays defensively in the end.
1: Hard to get pressure on him. You know, that's what Coach talked about. Didn't throw any interceptions, only got sacked two times. Throws for 359 yards, three touchdowns.
0: Mike, not to cut you off, yeah. Coach Franklin is with us now. Mike, I'll throw it over to you.
1: Yeah. Coach Franklin, congratulations, my man. Great job. Sellout crowd here. Took another step tonight, get the win 35-26. Took the show on the road and got the job done. Congratulations.
2: Well, Mike, it's great to hear your voice, and I'm glad you're with us, and I'm glad your streak since 1982 is still alive.
1: Yeah, I'm glad you won the game. This thing was a great game plan. The first half got off to a good start. You scored your first three possessions. That's great to start that way, isn't it?
2: Yeah, and, you know, I think one of the important stats here is that team was 20-0 in non-conference games.
1: Yeah.
2: And we haven't won a non-conference Power 4 game since 2017. So I think those things are significant. Your point's a good one. Opening drives of the halves this season. Virginia Tech, four touchdowns and two field goals, and our opponent, six punts. So that starting fast for both halves has been critical for us.
1: Yeah, how about the start of the second half? Defense gets a three and out. You go right down the field and score. It's 35-14. That made it pretty comfortable there. But, boy, give Maryland a lot of credit. That quarterback, he's hard to get pressure on, gets

0: of the ball quick. You knew that coming in, and he was pretty accurate there late.
1: Yeah, that's why you don't talk trash in the media, especially when a guy went through 18 straight completions the week before. It made no sense. That was an opportunity for growth and coaching. But, yeah, you got to give Maryland a ton of credit. I think the quarterback's really good. I think your point is a good one because they got some momentum there at the end of the half. So that opening drive for both our offense and defense was really, really important.
0: Coach, you dealt with some adversity tonight. And, man, you talk about the ability to overcome penalties. Seemed like time after time tonight, you guys did a great job overcoming some costly penalties.
1: Well, especially late in the game. If you really look at it, that's where it really hurt us. We had a chance to put the game away. And we didn't. They had 8 penalties. I think we had 9. But it was critical. We're trying to run the clock out. You can't do that kind of stuff. And just we got to get it cleaned up.
0: Yeah. 10 of 16 on third down, 2 of 2 on fourth down. That's outstanding.
1: Yeah, the fourth downs were huge. There's no doubt about it. They were huge. Especially the one there at the end. We need to be aggressive and end the game on our terms. I'm proud of how the guys executed. They never flinched. They never wavered. Just kept battling.
0: How about Grunk tonight, Coach? 31-39, 3 touchdowns. And how about showing the wheels? We knew he had those, and he showed them tonight on that 18-yard run.
1: Yeah, well, I brought that up. I brought that up multiple times. And the good thing now is that's going to help us because people have seen that on tape, and they know he can hurt you with his legs. So that was big, and that'll help us moving forward as well.
0: Yeah, and how about Luke Reynolds? Another huge game, 12 catches, had the touchdown. He just seems to be a first down maker.
1: Yeah, he's playing really well. I'm proud of him. His attitude is great in terms of doing whatever we got to do to help the team win. Very few of these tight ends nowadays will block anybody. He's doing a great job in that area as well. Really proud of him.
0: Speaking of blockers, how about Logan Howland? Had to come in tonight.

0: Speaking of blockers, how about Logan Howland? Had to come in tonight and play a lot of reps there after Justin went down.
1: Yeah, that was big. Having Logan available and getting him here was really, really important, and he's done a really good job battling and preparing like a starter. Obviously, losing Justin was significant for us. We got to get some other guys ready, and Logan's going to have a really good week of preparation.
0: Coach, the stuff you talked about, take another step, to be good, stay ahead of the sticks, tackling in space. A lot of that was good stuff tonight. Now you go to conference play next week, being 3-0. That's pretty exciting.
1: Yeah, and we got to do it again, right? Every Sunday we come in, no matter the result, we come in and we got to get better. We got to be critical. The guys were a little critical in the locker room after the game. I said, listen, there's plenty of time for that. Let's enjoy the win. Play great complimentary football tonight, offense, defense, and special teams. Trust me, tomorrow we'll be all over this film, and there'll be no problems or issues whatsoever.
0: Yeah. Coach, congratulations. Go enjoy it. Enjoy that bus ride home.
1: Thanks, guys.
2: Virginia Tech, 35-26 winners over Maryland to move to 3-0 on the year. And you just heard Mike Burnup sitting down with James Franklin. And just a moment here, Mike, it sounds like we're about to have defensive coordinator Brent Pratt hop on a headset here momentarily. And there he is. Coach is with us. Mike, I throw it over to you with Coach Pratt.
0: Brent Pry, my man, how in the world are you, brother?
3: Hey, brother. Always good after a W on the road, man.
0: No doubt about it. Got a little interesting for you, didn't it?
3: Oh, it did. You know, that quarterback they got's a good player. And I told the guys before we came up here, I said, this offense is really the best Maryland offense I've seen. All them years coaching against them. And I thought the O-line did a nice job protecting their guy. And, the quarterback's obviously a good player. He's got a good little crew of wideouts. It was good, hard-fought win.
0: Yeah, he had hard to get pressure on him, only two sacks tonight, and he gets rid of that ball pretty quick, doesn't he?
3: He did, and we were in some zone stuff early and just too leaky. You know, they did a nice job. We had one busted coverage, but we had just had some bad reads in zone where, we left guys hanging open, and he took advantage of it. So, in the second half, we tightened up, played a little more man. Made them one-dimensional, but we got to be better, defending, make them earn everything they get.
0: Yeah, they couldn't run the ball very well. 21 carries, just 64 yards. Well, that was key.
3: Yeah, it was big. You know, keeping

0: game at the end.
1: Yeah, did you understand that? I kind of had a hard time with that, trying to figure out.
0: Yeah, we go round and round on that stuff, you know. But that, you know, it sure seemed like that was too early to go for two, you know. But the kids rallied. You know, that's a tough situation. You give up a score, and you got to bounce right back and play defense. And I thought they did a nice job there. Yeah.
1: How about that offense tonight? Man, they were clicking with Grunk, weren't they, and Reynolds and the running game.
0: Yeah, I really like what Grunk and Luke are doing and running the ball. I mean, you know, they're a balanced group right now. I mean, they'd probably like to run the ball a little bit better, but, man, they ran it when they needed to really well. And Jeff had some big runs. Hawk had some tough runs, you know, and Luke's certainly a go-to guy.
1: Yeah, Jeff had those two touchdowns, a 29-yard run, and that nice pass up the sideline there, 49 yards.
0: That's right. Yeah, it was good to see. You know, it was really good to see. To go on the road at Maryland, and, you know, they're early in the year, they've still got momentum and got a lot of belief and all that. So it was a good win for us.
1: And how about that Hokie crowd there today? Could you notice that a little bit?
0: Absolutely, yeah. That crowd's unbelievable. They did a great job for us today. Very, very into the game. That whole sideline was affected by it. Yeah, it was big time, man.
1: Good stuff. Well, Coach, I'll let you get. Congratulations. Enjoy that ride home. That should be a fun one.
0: Oh, yeah. Sure makes it better with the W, man.
1: I agree. No doubt
0: just,
1: about
0: just
1: it.
0: Just got to keep getting better, Mike. You take care of yourself.
1: I'll do that. Conference play next week. Go get them.
0: Amen. Here we go. All right. Thanks, brother.
1: Okay.
2: That is Tech Hall of Famer Mike Burnup with defensive coordinator Brent Pry. 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Let's step aside. 2-minute commercial break. We've got much more to get to. Look at the stats, the numbers, more from Mike Burnup, and we'll listen back to highlights. Look ahead to next week. All that and more coming up. Kroger Point After continues after these messages.
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7: Welcome back to the Kroger Point After as Virginia Tech improves to 3-0 as they beat Maryland on the road tonight 35-26. We'll have more for the postgame coverage with some highlights and some numbers in just a couple of minutes, but taking a quick look at some of the scores around the ACC today. The Hokies game, the final game to be completed, so every other game is final. We'll start earlier today with Georgia Tech beating Mercer 44-11. They're now 1-2 on the season. NC State fell to 1-2 in a fashion that you'll have to see to believe. I'll try to explain it the best that I can. They fell to Vanderbilt 35-31 with the Wolfpack leading 31-28, 7 seconds to go.

fourth down at their own 5-yard line when C.J. Bailey ran around in the end zone looking to run out the rest of the clock when two Vandy defenders converged on him, forced a fumble. Vandy recovered in the end zone to win the game again 35-31. The Wolfpack now 1-2. Hokies will take on Boston College.

0: College next week. The Eagles took on Maine today. They won 22-16. North Carolina and Clemson went the way of the Tigers, 28-20. Clemson improves to 2-1. North Carolina falls to 2-1. Clemson's freshman quarterback, Tate Reynolds, 20 of 29 on the day for 215 and a touchdown. Also one interception, a top 25 matchup. Earlier today in the ACC, number 23 Louisville hosting number 16 SMU, and the Cardinals defended their home turf, winning 41-31. Both those teams now 2-1 on the season. SMU's three turnovers the difference in this one. Louisville had 265 yards on the ground. Number 10, Alabama, got their revenge against Florida State for their upset win last season, winning 50-36. Alabama scoring 23 points in the second quarter. Florida State's quarterback, Ashton Daniels, an impressive day, 382 through the air, two passing touchdowns and two rushing touchdowns, but his three interceptions were the only three turnovers in the game, and they proved costly. Florida State falls to 1-2. Cal beat Wagner 49-7. Duke beat Stanford 35-7. Stanford falls to 1-2. Duke is 3-0. They were led by their running back, Nate Shepard, 23 carries, 154, and two touchdowns. And wrapping up alongside the Hokies, number 25 Virginia fell to West Virginia in Charlotte, part of the Duke's Mayo Classic, 38-27. How about the Mountaineers quarterback, Michael Hawkins Jr., 190 passing yards and two touchdowns, and 123 rushing yards and three touchdowns on the ground. The Wahoos fall to 2-1 on the season. Top 25 action today. Top 10 team falling in Texas A&M as they hosted Kentucky. They won by 10. The Wildcats winning 31-21, led by their quarterback Kenny Minchie with 252 yards and two touchdowns. And number 8 Ole Miss spoiled Lane Kiffin's return to Oxford, 32-24, winning over number 7 LSU. LSU got the ball down to inside the Ole Miss 10 with a chance to tie the game, but Sam Levitt's fourth and goal pass was tipped and intercepted by Jalen Braxton to finish out the game. Ole Miss was led by their quarterback Trinidad Chambliss, 363 passing yards, two touchdowns, and an interception. A quick look at some of the action around the Commonwealth. Liberty beat Ball State 51-15 today. They improved to 2-1 on the season. Old Dominion dropped their second game as they fell to East Carolina 20-17. They're 1-2 on the season. James Madison in action right now. They're about to head into halftime at San Diego State. They lead 19-0. Down to the FCS ranks, VMI fell in overtime to Davidson, 27-24 in overtime. Richmond beat Georgetown by a field goal, 24-21. They're now 3-1 on the season. And head coach Michael Vick of the Norfolk State won 42-21 over Hampton. Norfolk State now 2-2 on the season. The Hokies improved to 3-0 with a win over Maryland. Will have highlights and more. The Hokies win 35-26 here in College Park. We'll give it back to Evan next. 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

0: The Kroger Point After continues on from CQ Stadium in College Park, Maryland. Virginia Tech to 3-0 on the season. What a victory tonight on the road. 35-26 the final against the Terrapins. 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Kroger, the official grocery partner of Virginia Tech Athletics. There were a lot of highlights in this one, especially in the first half. Let's listen back to some of the best moments as heard from Bill and Mike in the booth. And let's go to the first half. And you think about that opening drive for Virginia Tech. Quayshon Brown had a big catch for a first down over the middle. Jeffrey Overton had a touchdown run that was called back to a hold. Then Ethan Grunkemeyer climbing the pocket on what felt like third and forever to move the chains. That set up this great play call from Ty Howell for the first touchdown of the game.
1: They're on the Maryland 14-yard line, second down. Wide side of the field is to the right. Davion Brown goes in motion that way. Hokie set up a middle screen. It's caught by Reynolds at the 10. Cuts outside at the 5. Into the end zone. Touchdown, Tech. Grunkemeyer connects with Reynolds. And the Hokies score first.
0: We'll have more highlights in just a moment. But first, Asen Stevens is throwing on a headset with us in that victorious locker room for the Hokies. We'll throw it over to Mike Burnup with Asen.
2: Asen, how you doing, my man? Congratulations on the win.
3: Thank you, Mike. How you doing?
2: I'm hanging right in there, brother. I appreciate it. Hey, great job tonight, man. That quarterback, he's a handful, isn't he?
3: Yeah, he was, man. He was a good player. Got a chance to talk to him a little bit. Good person, seems like. But, yeah, man, he gave us struggles the whole day. All around good player, but, you know, we gave him some struggles as well. So, I feel like we did a good job handling him.
2: Hard to get pressure on him. Just two sacks tonight. I think you got one of those, which was key right there before the half, I believe.
3: Yes, sir.
2: Yeah, good job on that. Hey, it was key to hold that running game down too tonight, wasn't it?
3: Yeah, for sure. We had a good game plan going into the game that worked, and you know, I feel like we executed it pretty well.
2: Yeah. What'd you guys talk about at halftime? There were a couple leaks in defense there in that first half where they came up with some explosive plays.
3: Yeah, we just really came together. Coach Pry brought us in and was like, "Look, we got to do our job." So. That was really the, I guess, quote unquote, adjustment that we made. We just got to be keyed in and not have mental errors. So
2: yeah, how big was it coming out in the third quarter? You get that 3-and-out right away, and the offense goes down the field, takes a nice 11 play drives, take about half of the quarter, and get that score up to 35-14. That was big.
3: Yeah, that was huge. You know, Coach Franklin, he always talks about winning the middle eight, which is the last 4 minutes of the half before halftime, and then the first 4 minutes after halftime, and I feel like we won that, which was a big momentum shift in the game.
2: Yeah. You guys had to overcome a bunch of penalties tonight.
3: Yep.
2: It's good to see. It's good that you can do that, but boy, that's hard to overcome, especially when you're pretty good on third downs, had a good percentage there. But, man, some of them were tough makes.
3: Yeah. You know, we gotta be better on those for sure. Penalties can really hurt us. In big games, not saying that this wasn't a big game, but, you know, moving forward, we got to clean those up.
2: Yeah. Asen, what did you think about when they went for two twice there and the mindset you guys go through when you're thinking, okay, it's going to be a routine PAT, but not, they're going for two, not once, but twice?
3: Well, you know, looking at the score, you kind of have that at the back of your mind. You're like, all right, if they, you know, they're obviously trying to win two, so in our minds, we're like, all right, if they score, they're probably going to go for two, but as a defense, we got to shut that down. We did. We were two for two, weren't we, stopping them?
2: Yeah.
3: So, you know, I think we did a good job of stopping them on those. I mean, I wish we could have limited the touchdown, but at the end of the day, the drive's not over till we get off the field.
2: Yeah. How good was Grunk tonight, and how about Luke Reynolds, 12 catches and some big, big first downs?
3: Man, they played their butts off. I can't say enough good things about those two dudes. And then just the offense in general, the offensive line was blocking. Grunk was – you know, throwing the ball well. Jeff and Hawk were running the ball well. Yeah. Receivers were catching. And obviously you guys seen what Luke

0: the ball well. Yeah. The receivers were catching, and obviously you guys seen what Luke was doing out there. He had that big fourth down catch right there at the very end. So
1: yeah, huge.
0: Yeah, it was huge.
1: Well, you guys see it every day in practice, so you know all about it.
0: Oh yeah, yeah. That dude, he's a difference maker for sure.
1: How about going up to Boston next week? ACC play starts now. They get really for real now.
0: Yeah. Yeah, we're excited for sure. Boston College is a good team. We go up there. I've never been there, so I'm kind of excited for that too. So
1: So
0: it should be a good game. We're all looking forward to it. But it's a new week. But we got to start preparing for them tomorrow.
1: Yeah, Ason, congratulations. Great job. Enjoy that ride home. Get some rest, brother.
0: Yes, sir. Appreciate it, Mike.
1: Okay, see you.
2: That is Ason Stevens with Mike Burnup, and that's got to be a great locker room right now. We have one more interview to get to. Hokies beat Maryland 35-26, the final score. With Mike Burnup, we've got Caleb Spencer throwing on a headset. Mikey, take it away.
1: Caleb, congratulations on the win. That was a tough one there tonight.
3: Yes, sir, it was. It was a good win for us tonight, and we needed that.
1: Yeah, you guys faced some adversity tonight, really, for the first time this year. And that quarterback, Malik Washington, he's a handful, isn't he?
3: He's definitely a great player. And, you know, I think as a team, you know, we did a great job playing complementary football. You know, offense having the defense backs and the defense having the offense backs. So.
1: Yeah. Yeah, you think about that. Malik had 350 yards, 59 yards or whatever, only got two sacks. But he gets rid of that ball quick, changes the launch point. It's hard to get pressure on him.
3: Yeah, it definitely was. You know, again, we knew that coming into the game that he was going to be a hard quarterback to cage and get sacks on as fast as he gets the ball off. So I think that's something that we can continue to work on in the future. So.
1: Yeah. Caleb, you think about running the ball. Maryland, you shut that running game down, only 64 yards. That was a big key, wasn't it?
3: Yes, sir. I mean, give credit to our D-line. You know, our D-line gives a good job of pushback, so it makes our jobs easier. So.
1: Yeah. I asked Ason, but, boy, that you think about that start of that third quarter, you get that three and out because they had some momentum there. Got that touchdown there right before the half and had some momentum. You guys get a three and out, and the offense goes down the field. An 11-play drive, 67 yards, gets it to 35-14. That was a big turnaround.
3: Yeah, it definitely was. You know, we came into halftime knowing we had to clean up our mistakes and go play a better second half. So,
1: yeah, was it pretty calm in there at the half, making those adjustments?
3: It definitely was. You know, coach always wants us calm. We try not to get too high or too low in situations like that. So,
1: What are your thoughts on ACC play starting next week?
3: Hey, man, I'm excited.
1: Yeah.
3: I'm excited.
1: Yep, going up to Boston, try to get to 4-0.
3: Yes, sir.
1: Yeah, well, Caleb, congratulations. Good job. Keep up the good work. Enjoy the ride home.
3: Yes, sir. Thank you so much.
1: You got it.
2: Yep. That's Mike Burnup with Caleb Spencer, Virginia Tech, to 3-0 for the first time since 2017. 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
2: For the Terrapins. Let's rewind and go back through some of the highlights as heard from Bill and Mike in the booth. There were a lot in that first half, in that first quarter. What an opening drive for Virginia Tech. Quayshon Brown, a big catch for a first down. Jeffrey Overton had that touchdown run called back due to a penalty. No problem for Ty Howell on the offense with this beautiful play call to put the Hokies on the board first.
3: They're on the Maryland 14-yard line, second down. Wide side of the field is to the right. Davion Brown goes in motion that way. Hokies set up a middle screen. It's caught by Reynolds at the 10. Cuts outside at the 5. Into the end zone. Touchdown, Tech. Druckenmeier connects with Reynolds. And the Hokies score first.
2: Hokies would continue to have that lead until late in the first quarter. Remember, Tech had the ball on the 1-yard line, then had the penalty, then flipped the field away from the student section. Another penalty. It's third and what felt like forever, third and goal from, I believe it was the 18, not having that in front of me, Ethan Grunkemeyer. James Franklin's talked about it. He has the wheels. He showed it with one of the plays of the games here.
3: Grunkemeyer calls for the ball. Out of the gun, the snap is back. Rush is on. Gronk steps up, carries the football, gets to the 10. Great move to the right. What a great move. He'll take it into the end zone. Touchdown, Tech. It was third and goal on the 18. Grunkemeyer got flushed out of the pocket. Eyed a linebacker, gave him a little wiggle, and he went for the fake. And Grunkemeyer takes it in for 6.
2: What a great call. What a great moment. Maryland would quickly respond. Malik Washington, the Terrapins, had a couple of drives that were 4 or 5 play scoring drives. 14-7 the score to this point. Jeffrey Overton, who grew up not too far away. He had so many friends and family in the stands. Ethan Grunkemeyer finding Overton for this touchdown in the first half.
3: Wide to the left is Aiden Green. Hokies have 2 receivers to the wide side of the field. That is the right. Again, out of the gun, the Hokies, Grunkemeyer flips it on the left side to Overton, scoots down the left sideline to the 30, explodes to the 20, pulled away from the Terps, and he will score! Touchdown, Tech! It's a 49-yard touchdown! Jeffrey Overton, from right down the road in Northern Virginia, his family is here, they're going bananas in the stands over there. And the Hokies scored their 3rd touchdown in 3 possessions to start the game.
2: So that was with 3:17 to go in the second quarter. Then here comes Maryland, a 5-play drive, 67 yards. Took about just a little over 60 seconds on the clock. They score a touchdown. It's 20-14 Virginia Tech with just over 2 minutes to go in the first half. And that's when Ethan Grunkemeyer and the Hokies had a surgical drive late in the first half that ended with another Tech tight end getting in on the scoring action.
3: First down and goal to go for the Hokies. They'll go out of the pistol formation. Hawkins is in the backfield. Overton comes in motion. Out of the gun, Grunk takes the snap, flips to the end zone. Wide open, touchdown, Tech! Hairston, the tight end from Bassett, wide open in the end zone for 6.
2: And then you fast forward to the second half. Hokies outscored Maryland 8-0 in the third quarter. Then the Terrapins able to score 2 touchdowns in that fourth quarter, but they went for 2, came away empty. Hokies had the ball up 9, a huge fourth down at midfield. James Franklin and the Hokies decide to go for it, and guess who stepped up on 4th and 1, the man who caught 12 passes for 170 yards, Luke Reynolds, with this moment that sealed the game.
4: Look for big Luke.
3: 4th down and a foot. Luke goes in motion. The snap comes back. Grunkemeyer rolling right.

0: looking to throw, in trouble, fires Reynolds, the catch, shy of the first down, then stretches the ball across. First down for Tech.
1: Wow. Huge play.
0: He caught it behind the 46, Mike, but he stretched it across for the first down.
2: He had to kind of slow down, if you will. Almost did a little stutter step, Mikey. I mean, that was a really impressive play from Luke Reynolds.
1: Yeah, he caught the ball above it. It seemed like he had the first down, but then his momentum going back to the football, he was like a yard short, and then he kind of tiptoed backwards with his feet, kept him in bounds, and then gets the first down after review. That was a heck of a play. Kept the drive alive, kind of sealed the game.
2: Those were the highlights as heard from Bill and Mike. 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Still to come, some great notes from Carter Myers. Final thoughts from Mike Burnham. 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
2: 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Virginia Tech to 3-0 for the first time since 2017. Bill Roth has thrown on a headset called a tremendous game alongside Tech Hall of Famer Mike Burnham. Bill, you've had a couple, 20, 30 minutes to process this. What's top of mind for you after this one?
8: Oh, what a great team win, as Coach Franklin mentioned. I thought Ty Howell called a great game tonight. You know, we saw some new formations and some isolations where he was able to get Overton on a linebacker. I thought the spread on the first series totally confused Maryland, going spread and no huddle. The tricky plays around the goal line, The touchdown to Jerikas was a thing of beauty, the way it was. You know, they worked on it in practice. They have not shown it in film. And then to come out and do it, he's wide open. And on the other side, you know, the Hokies scored on five of their first six possessions and then didn't score on the last three. And it got a little dicey there, you know. And I think that when you can win a road game and go, man, boy, we could have put that away in the fourth quarter a little bit earlier. Maybe that's something to keep in mind for next week, because

0: You know, Coach Pry was right, Mike. Like, Malik, he can sling it, man. He's not a dink and dunk guy. I mean, he can throw it.
1: Yeah.
0: And, you know, they got one break on that tip pass. And usually when you get a game that is in the fourth quarter and you get that play, like, the game could turn on that. That was a freak play. They got a 48-yard first down when the Hokies probably should have had a sack and a safety, maybe.
1: Sure, could have been.
0: So yeah. That's a great road. Whenever you win a game on the road.
1: Yeah.
0: And I thought our fans were great. I could go on all night about our fans.
1: Yeah.
0: I walked through the tailgate lot before the game because my niece, the lovely Paige, my niece is a sophomore here.
1: Yeah.
0: She says, you've got to come to my sorority tailgate party. So I said, well, what's Uncle Bill going to do? Say no?
1: Yeah, true.
0: Right? So So three of her sorority sisters, their parents are Hokies. So I go to this sorority party in the tailgate lot right outside the stadium. There's a VT flag flying. I said, I feel right at home.
1: Did she ask you for money? Did you give her a little money?
2: Great question, Mike.
0: She didn't.
1: Come on, Uncle Bill.
0: I know.
1: Come on,
0: I know.
1: She's a student. Help her out.
0: I should Venmo or something after this. She's probably. Anyway, but I just thought our fans were great.
1: Terrific.
0: You know, John Love had an extra point blocked. I mean, some things happened tonight that you know that they can play better. As well as they played, they can play better.
1: Yes, think about the 9 penalties they had, 81 yards, and a lot of those were long penalties they had to overcome to convert first downs and end up being 10 of 16 and 2 of 2 on fourth down. That's pretty daggone good. So, yeah, they had some complimentary football today, but, boy, it'll be a great learning tape. You know, the big plays, the breakdowns in defense that they had, you know, trying to get pressure on the quarterback. But they stopped the run, made him one-dimensional, and, you know, stopped those two-point conversions, which are big.
2: Guys, one more thing I really want to get your thoughts on. We've talked about it a lot in the postgame. You guys were great talking about it during the game. I'll be honest, it's so unique to see it from the sideline because there's sometimes in my head I'm thinking a ball's thrown to this guy. I'm thinking, he's not going to catch that. And then he comes down with it. I mean, multiple times Luke Reynolds had, I was saying to myself, how in the world did he catch that? How remarkable is that connection 3 games in Gronkemeyer and Luke Reynolds?
0: There were some really athletic catches tonight. Quayshawn Brown's on the two-point conversion was, I mean, that's not a touchdown. It's just going to show a completed conversion. That was a highlight catch. But you're right on Reynolds. Mike, you've seen every Tech tight end going back to when you played. Has anyone ever contributed consistently with immaculate catches like that?
1: Nah, he's been great, and we knew that coming in, that he was going to be good. You know, both of those guys came from the other place, right? And they were both good then, had that chemistry, and you could kind of see in the spring that they trusted each other, had good chemistry. When you're 6'5", 250, you're a big target, and that's a matchup problem for a lot of guys, linebackers, defensive backs, nickels, whatever it is, and they get him in formations where he's kind of got the advantage, and they take advantage of it. And he's a first-down maker, heck of a player, and he's going to have a great year.
0: You know, I think defensively they're going to have to figure out some ways to get some heat on guys to get rid of the ball and maybe get – you know, there were some pass interference penalties today because you're going to see Jennings at SMU and Sagapuatele at Cal and Mensa at Miami. There's some good quarterbacks coming up on the roster, on the agenda. Yeah. Even Prabula, even though UVA lost tonight.
1: Sure.
0: I mean, there's some good QBs coming down the pike that can do kind of what Malik did tonight. But so I'm glad we played him, right? I'm glad we played a really good athletic quarterback tonight.
1: Yeah, and face some adversity because that's going to go well. First road game, hostile environment, coming up here and getting a win. Yeah, it's going to do well for this team. Build our confidence into conference play next week, which is good. Try to go 4-0 and get Boston College and get ready for a big home game against Pitt. Yeah, it's going to be fun.
0: That kid, Heinchel,
1: he's good too, yeah.
0: Yeah, and they got a good defense too. So, sure. Yeah, there's we got a lot of good quarterbacks in our league.
1: No doubt about it. That's a quarterback-driven kind of a college football scene nowadays. You got to have a good one.
0: And hey, man.
1: We got a good one.
0: 3-0, first time in 9 years. We're off to a good start.
1: Great start.
0: One more thing. Hokie fans, drive safe home tonight. You guys are awesome.
1: Yeah.
2: I just want to follow up on that. I mean, seriously, to be walking through, first of all, the Maryland student section was pretty unbelievable, and the Hokie fans just, I mean, pacing back and forth all the way up to the top on that side of the stadium.
0: Yeah.
2: They were so good, and I promise we're not just saying that. I mean, it really did, you could feel parts of it being a home game in that second.
0: So you New England Hokies, we'll see you at noon.
1: Marching Virginians were up there like a half an hour after the game, still up there playing. They finally left here just a little bit ago. We're looking forward to going up to Chestnut Hill, and that'll be fun. First conference game, always big.
2: No doubt about it. Hey, final thing, we got one more segment, but before we do that, final thoughts from Bill and Mike. Mike, just want to shout you out. You're the Hall of Famer for a reason, and your love of Virginia Tech and everything that you've been through this week, just I tip my cap to you, my friend. And all that you've done, you are the best, truly. And just so glad that you were here, and just shout out to you for all that you do, Mikey.
1: Well, I appreciate it. I had a lot of love and support from my family and loved ones, and a lot of texts and emails, voicemails, and all kinds of stuff. So the support was great. The prayers help, obviously, and I'm grateful for that. Never take a day for granted in this world, and I won't do that ever. And just happy to be here and just not miss a game, because I love what I do, and I love watching this team play, and I love what Coach Franklin has got going here. And glad to be a part of it, for sure.
2: And we love having you. You're the best, Mike. Nobody better.
1: I appreciate it.
2: Great stuff. Great call from Bill and Mike tonight. We've got a couple more commercial breaks. Let's step aside, come back. Kroger Point After continues after these messages on the Virginia Tech Sports Network.
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2: It was Saturday afternoon when we went on the air, to Saturday evening, and now Sunday morning. Tech fans, thrilled that you are with us. Kroger Point After rolls on from CQ Stadium in College Park, Maryland. Virginia Tech beats the Terrapins 35-26. Some great stats tonight from Carter Myers that I want to read out to you. Some notes. Hokies have won their first three games, first time in 9 years since 2017. Ethan Grunkemeyer, outstanding this year, right? How about the numbers from Carter? He's done the math. He's 79 for 101. That's a 78% completion percentage, 865 yards, 7 touchdowns, and no interceptions. You also have to factor in he's got 2 rushing touchdowns. He has 31 completions in each of his last 2 games. That's a number I'd love to look up going next week. The last Tech quarterback to have 30 or more completions in consecutive games. We touched on this during the broadcast. The Hokies have been so good early in games. Tech has scored touchdowns on 5 of first 6 drives. Now, they did not score on the final 3 drives, 2 punts to end the game. But, I mean, Virginia Tech, they did it against VMI, they did it against ODU, and they do it today against Maryland, scoring early 5 of the first 6 drives. James Franklin talked about on Tech Talk Live and his media availabilities, he wanted his teams to be better on third down. Against VMI, 3 for 8. The last 2 games, the Hokies have been a combined 20 for 37 on third downs. Plus tonight, the Hokies 2 for 2 on fourth down. A couple other great notes from Carter Myers. The Hokies outrushed Maryland 131 to 64 tonight. Virginia Tech's defense, the Hokies, we've talked a lot about the tackles.

0: for losses and the sacks. Tech's defense, year-to-date opponents rushing, 95 attempts, 183 yards, 1.92 yards per attempt for opposing teams running the ball against Virginia Tech through three games. Another great day for Tech controlling the time of possession tonight. Hokies a little over 36 minutes, Maryland a little over 23 minutes. And then one other note, Maryland was great. Malik Washington, Terrapins still have not committed a turnover to this point this season. Always love to read those. Those are some fantastic notes from the great Carter Myers. 35-26 is your final score tonight. We've got a great week ahead of broadcasts. That'll be Tech Talk Live on Thursday, 6 o'clock to 7 o'clock. Mike and I will be joined by Coach Franklin and a player to be named. And then on Saturday, Hokies and the ACC opener against Boston College, 12 o'clock kick in Chestnut Hill, Massachusetts. We hit the air with the Tech Kickoff Show presented by Eagle Construction at 10 o'clock. Do want to shout out our crew one more time. They work so hard, and all that is done, there's a lot of work that goes in to the week leading up to Saturday. Bill Roth, Mike Burnup, Bob White, Carter Myers, Mike Kelly, Toby Altizer, and tonight, Zach Holly, our network producer. Tonight, his first Tech football game, producing an outstanding broadcast for us back in the Skyview studios. That's our crew. We want to thank you for joining us, whether you've listened the entire broadcast or different portions. It's always an honor for all of us to get to put the headset on and bring the Virginia Tech Hokies to life for you. Final score, Virginia Tech 35, Maryland 26. More of the Kroger Point After continues after these messages.
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Taking a pretty big lead out there, almost daring him to try and pick him off. Pitcher Glenn Stone winds up, and it's bunted down the third baseline. The suicide squeezes.

Come on. I can wait all night. What's it gonna be, boy? Yes or no? What's it gonna be, boy? Yes?

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